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0: 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Always have been, and we always will be. 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
1: From the Sky News Centre at 2. Two crew members have been killed after two firefighting helicopters collided while battling a major wildfire west of Athens. Two others survived the crash and were taken to hospital as hundreds of firefighters continue their efforts to bring the blaze under control. Amber heat health alerts have been issued for large parts of England as temperatures are forecast to reach 35 degrees today. The southeast could be hotter than some popular Greek holiday islands, with highs expected into the low 30s across much of central England. Met Office meteorologist Tom Morgan has more.
2: The temperatures will rapidly rise in that strong August sunshine, so turning into an increasingly humid and very hot day in the southeast of England in particular, where temperatures may well approach the mid-30s, but locally 30 to 32 across parts of the Midlands, eastern parts of Wales as well.
1: Andy Burnham says he wants to be in regular contact with the EU about the latest border crisis. 60,000 migrants overwhelmed the Spanish territory of Ceuta in North Africa last week. Nearly all have been returned to Morocco. The European Union's holding crisis talks this week. Greek police say a suspect has confessed after the body of a Scottish woman was discovered inside a suitcase in Athens. Elizabeth Jane Ross from Edinburgh was found dead in the Greek capital last month. In sport, Wales has become the first football association to officially withdraw support for Gianni Infantino's re-election. It follows the loss of confidence in his leadership of FIFA after the botched attempt to sell off stakes in the World Cup. Our correspondent Rob Harris says Wales holds power.
3: The laws of football are set by the body called the International Football Association Board. It's made up of 8 votes, half are held by FIFA, the other 4 by the home UK associations, including Wales. So that gives Wales a lot of clout.
1: And St Johnstone kicked off their first season back in the Scottish Premiership with a 4-3 victory over Kilmarnock. There was also a positive start for Motherwell as they won 2-1 away to Hibs.
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1: From the Sky News Centre at 3, two crew members have been killed after two firefighting helicopters collided while battling a major wildfire west of Athens. Two others survived the crash and were taken to hospital as hundreds of firefighters continue their efforts to bring the blaze under control. The fire has already destroyed several homes, with strong winds hampering firefighting operations. Our correspondent Barnaby Papadopoulos has the latest.
2: Search and rescue teams have located the crew of one helicopter. They've been found safe. They were a Greek national and also a British national on board one of those helicopters. And of course, two people on the other helicopter have died. They were a Greek and a Danish national.
1: A new heatwave warning comes into place across most of England this morning. Amber alerts cover the East Midlands, East, South East and London. The EU will hold talks this week after 60,000 migrants overwhelmed the Spanish city of Ceuta. Dozens died trying to get over to the enclave in North Africa. Spanish officials say almost all have now been returned to Morocco. A murder investigation's begun after a man in his 30s was shot dead at a traveller site in Wiltshire. Police were called out to Calcut near Cricklade just after 8 o'clock yesterday morning. A man in his 70s and a woman in her 40s have been arrested. In sport, Wales has become the first football association to officially withdraw support for Gianni Infantino's re-election. It follows the loss of confidence in his leadership of FIFA after the botched attempt to sell off stakes in the World Cup. Prime Minister Andy Burnham says he is not the right person for the job.
3: The plan that was put forward was offensive to many people, football people around the world.
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0: Broadcasting from the tippy top of the Flower Mound, deep in the heart of Northern Ireland. 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
1: From the Sky News Centre at 4, a British national is reported to be among survivors after two Greek firefighting helicopters crashed, killing two other people. The helicopters collided in mid-air on Sunday as crews fought a major wildfire west of the capital, Athens. Andy Burnham says he wants to be in regular touch with the EU about the latest border crisis. 60,000 migrants overwhelmed the Spanish territory of Ceuta in North Africa late last week. Nearly all have been returned to Morocco. The European Union's holding crisis talks this week. Spanish MET Juan Fernando López Aguiar says his country needs solidarity.
2: We have an external border of the whole of the European Union with the African continent, with the Kingdom of Morocco. And Morocco has an association agreement with Europe. So it's time that we enforce that association agreement and we demand responsibility from Moroccan authority.
1: Amber heat health alerts have been issued for large parts of England as temperatures are forecast to reach 35 degrees today. Health officials are warning the heat could put extra pressure on the NHS and pose a risk to older people. Greek police say a suspect has confessed after the body of a Scottish woman was discovered inside a suitcase in Athens. Elizabeth Jane Ross from Edinburgh was found dead in the Greek capital last month. Wales has become the first football association to officially withdraw support for Gianni Infantino's re-election. It follows the loss of confidence in his leadership of FIFA after he botched an attempt to sell off stakes in the World Cup. UEFA have threatened Infantino with legal action. Our correspondent Rob Harris says Wales holds power in the world of football.
3: The laws of football are set by the body called the International Football Association Board. It's made up of 8 votes, half are held by FIFA, the other 4 by the home UK associations, including Wales. So that gives Wales a lot of clout.
1: And Motherwell have started the Scottish Premiership season with a 2-1 win away to Hibs. St Johnstone marked their return to the top flight with a 4-3 victory over Kilmarnock.
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0: Broadcasting from the tippy top of the Flower Mound, deep in the heart of Northern Ireland. 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
1: From the Sky News Centre at 5, Wales has become the first football association to officially withdraw support for Gianni Infantino's re-election as FIFA president. It follows his botched attempt to sell off stakes in the World Cup following a backlash from several federations, including UEFA. Two crew members have been killed after two firefighting helicopters collided while battling a major wildfire west of Athens. Two others survived the crash and were taken to hospital as hundreds of firefighters continue their effort to bring the blaze in Greece under control. The Prime Minister says de-escalation of the war with Iran will help protect the public from the rising cost of living. Andy Burnham's repeated his pledge to give more help to struggling families. Labour's pointed to rail fares, groceries and petrol prices as causes for concern. Speaking in Dover, the PM made this promise.
2: I will keep a close eye on any profiteering through this crisis. I would, of course, bring in measures to achieve that. More broadly, we need to see a de-escalation, and that's been the UK position. We worked hard with all sides, and we hope that an agreement can be reached.
1: Ariana Grande's representative says she plans to take a break from public-facing work and the scrutiny that brings. It comes after it was announced the Wicked star pulled out of next year's London stage production of Sunday in the Park with George. Amber heat health alerts have been issued for large parts of England as temperatures are forecast to reach 35 degrees today. Highs are expected into the low 30s across much of central England. Met Office meteorologist Tom Morgan has more detail.
3: The temperatures will rapidly rise in that strong August sunshine, so turning into an increasingly humid and very hot day in the southeast of England in particular, where temperatures may well approach the mid-30s, but locally 30 to 32 across parts of the Midlands, eastern parts of Wales as well.
1: And Motherwell have started the Scottish Premiership season with a 2-1 win away to Hibs. St Johnstone marked their return to the top flight with a 4-3 victory over Kilmarnock. That's the latest.
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0: broadcasting from the tippy top of the Flower Mound, deep in the heart of Northern Ireland. 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
1: From the Sky News Centre at 6, Wales has become the first football association to officially withdraw support for Gianni Infantino's re-election as FIFA president. It follows his botched attempt to sell off stakes in the World Cup. UEFA has threatened him with legal action. Our sports correspondent Rob Harris says Wales holds great power.
2: The laws of football are set by the body called the International Football Association Board. It's made up of 8 votes, half are held by FIFA, the other 4 by the home UK associations, including Wales. So that gives Wales a lot of clout.
1: Officials warned of a critical night on the Greek tourist island of Kefalonia following huge wildfires. A British national survived a crash between 2 firefighting helicopters near Athens, which killed 2 people. Donald Trump suggested fresh peace talks with Iran will begin this afternoon while giving reasons for calling off strikes yesterday.
3: I was asked to by Saudi Arabia, by UAE, and by Qatar, and by Iran. It would have been a massive attack. We're all set to go, but when the allies ask to call it off, you gotta sort of say, well, let's see.
1: Speaking on board Air Force One, he claims US forces would have carried out the biggest attack since World War II, but scrapped it in favour of diplomacy. The president also reiterated an emerging deal would include a reopening of the Strait of Hormuz. Ariana Grande's team says the singer's to take a break from public-facing work following the scrutiny it brings. She's pulled out of a London stage production due to open next year. Amber heat health alerts kick in for 8 regions of England later, as temperatures are forecast to hit 34 degrees Celsius again. Meanwhile, a survey's found more than 1 in 10 homes living under hosepipe bans plan to ignore the restrictions. And St Johnstone earned a 4-3 victory over Kilmarnock in the Scottish Premiership. Motherwell beat Hibs 2-1. That's the latest. I'm Faye De Silva.
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8: FIFA says nobody is selling football in response to European nations pledging to boycott the World Cup. It's after the footballing body launched plans to have a private company run its major competitions, including the World Cup. UEFA's 55 member associations say they won't participate in any tournament until the plans are withdrawn. Elsewhere, John Stones has joined Inter Milan on a 2-year contract. The England centre-back was a free agent after leaving Manchester City. The 32-year-old ended his 10-year stay at City in June. Luke Littler's got his first glimpse of a giant mural celebrating his achievements, but his nan has already beaten him to it.
9: My nan was on the bus going past there yesterday. She actually got off. She got off to speak to the guys, and then she phoned my dad and mentioned it. So yeah, my nan seen it before all of us.
8: The world number one was in his hometown of Warrington to unveil the huge artwork painted on the side of the Golden Square shopping centre. And in tennis, Cameron Norrie's continued his return to form by reaching the quarterfinals of the Mifel Tennis Open in Mexico. The British number two defeated James Duckworth to set up a clash with another Australian, former top 20 player Bernard Tomic.
0: Wild Country. Sport.
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3: A blustery day across Northern Ireland with some sunshine, but also some quite heavy showers at times, highs of 18. Overnight tonight, those showers dry up with lows of 11.

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3: From the iMedia News Centre. Visitors to Belfast have been left stranded in the city with no accommodation after a property management business ceased operations. Bee Hosting offered around 50 apartments in the O'Bell Tower complex in the city centre. Customers have said they were not told of any problems and have been describing arriving at their booked accommodation only to find the building shut. The business ceased trading in May, but some customers who booked their stays through online travel firms said they'd received no notifications of any issues. They described continuing to receive reminder messages about their upcoming trips, including options to pay for parking. Katie O'Connor has secured Northern Ireland's first gold medal of the Commonwealth Games in Glasgow. She delivered Northern Ireland's first athletics gold since 1986. O'Connor finished with 6,569 points, coming out ahead of England's Jade O'Dara, who won silver, and Australia's Tori West, who got bronze. Bail has been most firmly refused for a man accused of having been on a rooftop standoff with police in northern Belfast. A number of cars were damaged and a police officer was injured after the man climbed onto the roof in Leper Street in the New Lodge area in the early hours of Tuesday. Patrick John Paul Harmon, 42, of Hillman Street, appeared before Belfast Magistrates Court on Thursday morning. He faces 14 charges, including the assault of three police officers. The charges also include assault against two other named people, criminal damage against cars and property, and exposure and possession of an offensive weapon described as a knife. A police officer told the court that the defendant was apprehended by police after falling off the roof and then arrested. That's the latest from the iMedia News Centre.
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4: A memorial busk has taken place in Dublin city centre to pay tribute to Glenn Hansard. Musicians assembled at the statue of folk singer Luke Kelly near Grafton Street to sing songs made famous by Hansard. The event was held a day after the Oscar-winning singer-songwriter was killed in a motorcycle crash on the outskirts of Dublin. George Clooney and his family say they were forced to evacuate their home in southeast France because of wildfires. In a letter addressed to the village's mayor, Clooney promised the pair are committed to supporting the village after the natural disaster. John Legend will play singer, actor and civil rights activist Harry Belafonte in the apartheid-era film The Road Home. The 47-year-old singer will star in the film alongside Thabo Rometsi, Cynthia Erivo, Guy Pearce and Johnny Flynn. And Netflix has signed a deal with AMC Global Media to secure global streaming rights for the Walking Dead franchise. The companies will have co-exclusive streaming rights to the original Walking Dead series, as well as all six spin-off series that make up the Walking Dead universe.
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1: 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Sport.
2: FIFA says nobody is selling football in response to European nations pledging to boycott the World Cup. It's after the footballing body launched plans to have a private company run its major competitions, including the World Cup. UEFA's 55 member associations say they won't participate in any tournament until the plans are withdrawn. Elsewhere, John Stones has joined Inter Milan on a 2-year contract. The England centre-back was a free agent after leaving Manchester City. The 32-year-old ended his 10-year stay at City in June. Luke Littler's got his first glimpse of a giant mural celebrating his achievements, but his nan has already beaten him to it.
3: My nan was on the bus going past there yesterday. She actually got off. She got off to speak to the guys, and then she phoned my dad and mentioned it. So yeah, my nan seen it before all of us.
2: The world number one was in his hometown of Warrington to unveil the huge artwork painted on the side of the Golden Square shopping centre. And in tennis, Cameron Norrie's continued his return to form by reaching the quarterfinals of the Mifel Tennis Open in Mexico. The British number two defeated James Duckworth to set up a clash with another Australian, former top 20 player Bernard Tomic.
1: Wild Country. Sport.
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1: A memorial busk has taken place in Dublin city centre to pay tribute to Glenn Hansard. Musicians assembled at the statue of folk singer Luke Kelly near Grafton Street to sing songs made famous by Hansard. The event was held a day after the Oscar-winning singer-songwriter was killed in a motorcycle crash on the outskirts of Dublin. George Clooney and his family say they were forced to evacuate their home in southeast France because of wildfires. In a letter addressed to the village's mayor, Clooney promised the pair are committed to supporting the village after the natural disaster. John Legend will play singer, actor and civil rights activist Harry Belafonte in the apartheid-era film The Road Home. The 47-year-old singer will star in the film alongside Thabo Rometsi, Cynthia Erivo, Guy Pearce and Johnny Flynn. And Netflix has signed a deal with AMC Global Media to secure global streaming rights for the Walking Dead franchise. The companies will have co-exclusive streaming rights to the original Walking Dead series, as well as all six spin-off series that make up the Walking Dead universe.
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8: From the iMedia News Centre. Visitors to Belfast have been left stranded in the city with no accommodation after a property management business ceased operations. Bee Hosting offered around 50 apartments in the O'Bell Tower complex in the city centre. Customers have said they were not told of any problems and have been describing arriving at their booked accommodation only to find the building shut. The business ceased trading in May, but some customers who booked their stays through online travel firms said they'd received no notifications of any issues. They described continuing to receive reminder messages about their upcoming trips, including options to pay for parking. Katie O'Connor has secured Northern Ireland's first gold medal of the Commonwealth Games in Glasgow. She delivered Northern Ireland's first athletics gold since 1986. O'Connor finished with 6,569 points, coming out ahead of England's Jade O'Dara, who won silver, and Australia's Tori West, who got bronze. Bail has been most firmly refused for a man accused of having been on a rooftop standoff with police in northern Belfast. A number of cars were damaged and a police officer was injured after the man climbed onto the roof in Leper Street in the New Lodge area in the early hours of Tuesday. Patrick John Paul Harmon, 42, of Hillman Street, appeared before Belfast Magistrates Court on Thursday morning. He faces 14 charges, including the assault of three police officers. The charges also include assault against two other named people, criminal damage against cars and property, and exposure and possession of an offensive weapon described as a knife. A police officer told the court that the defendant was apprehended by police after falling off the roof and then arrested. That's the latest from the iMedia News Centre.
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14: Wild Country weather.
8: A blustery day across Northern Ireland with some sunshine, but also some quite heavy showers at times, highs of 18. Overnight tonight, those showers dry up with lows of 11.

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1: From the Sky News Centre at 7, Wales has withdrawn support for Gianni Infantino's re-election as FIFA president. It's the first football association to do so following his failed attempt to sell off stakes in the World Cup, which sparked huge backlash. Former FA chief executive Mark Palios says the worrying direction taken by the governing body was evident at this summer's tournament.
2: FIFA acknowledged that you could have a secondary market in tickets. Well, that's a gift to the touts. Then you had things like the spectacle itself with the hydration breaks, some of which were not necessary. So you're already seeing fans being turned into customers.
1: Donald Trump says fresh talks with Iran will begin this afternoon. The US president claims a plan was in place for America to carry out the biggest attack since World War II, but opted for further negotiations. Analysis suggests almost £200,000 worth of fuel has been stolen from pumps every day since February. Cases of people filling up and not paying jumped 20%. Ariana Grande is to take a break from public life when her tour ends. Her representative says it follows endless public scrutiny. Anna Bates reports.
3: The announcement comes days after she released a music video for new single Petal, which sparked comments online about her health. It's something the Wicked star addressed previously back in 2023.
4: I think we should be gentler and less comfortable commenting on people's bodies, no matter what.
3: She's pulled out of next year's London production of Sunday in the Park with George. Her tour brings a 10-night residency to the O2 beginning next week.
1: Commonwealth Games in Glasgow have officially drawn to a close. 215 gold medals were handed out over the 11 days. And St Johnstone celebrated a 4-3 victory over Kilmarnock as they kicked off their first season back in the Scottish Premiership. Motherwell won 2-1 away to Hibs. That's the latest. I'm Theda Silver.
0: Wild Country. 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
0: 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Sport.
9: FIFA says nobody is selling football in response to European nations pledging to boycott the World Cup. It's after the footballing body launched plans to have a private company run its major competitions, including the World Cup. UEFA's 55 member associations say they won't participate in any tournament until the plans are withdrawn. Elsewhere, John Stones has joined Inter Milan on a 2-year contract. The England centre-back was a free agent after leaving Manchester City. The 32-year-old ended his 10-year stay at City in June. Luke Littler's got his first glimpse of a giant mural celebrating his achievements, but his nan has already beaten him to it.
10: My nan was on the bus going past there yesterday. She got off to speak to the guys, and then she phoned my dad and mentioned it. So yeah, my nan seen it before all of us.
9: The world number one was in his hometown of Warrington to unveil the huge artwork painted on the side of the Golden Square shopping centre. And in tennis, Cameron Norrie's continued his return to form by reaching the quarterfinals of the Mifel Tennis Open in Mexico. The British number two defeated James Duckworth to set up a clash with another Australian, former top 20 player Bernard Tomic.
0: Wild Country. Sport.
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22: 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All right, boy. 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
3: A blustery day across Northern Ireland with some sunshine, but also some quite heavy showers at times, highs of 18. Overnight tonight, those showers dry up with lows of 11.

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6: From the iMedia News Centre. Visitors to Belfast have been left stranded in the city with no accommodation after a property management business ceased operations. Bee Hosting offered around 50 apartments in the O'Bell Tower complex in the city centre. Customers have said they were not told of any problems and have been describing arriving at their booked accommodation only to find the building shut. The business ceased trading in May, but some customers who booked their stays through online travel firms said they'd received no notifications of any issues. They described continuing to receive reminder messages about their upcoming trips, including options to pay for parking. Katie O'Connor has secured Northern Ireland's first gold medal of the Commonwealth Games in Glasgow. She delivered Northern Ireland's first athletics gold since 1986. O'Connor finished with 6,569 points,

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4: A memorial busk has taken place in Dublin city centre to pay tribute to Glenn Hansard. Musicians assembled at the statue of folk singer Luke Kelly near Grafton Street to sing songs made famous by Hansard. The event was held a day after the Oscar-winning singer-songwriter was killed in a motorcycle crash on the outskirts of Dublin. George Clooney and his family say they were forced to evacuate their home in southeast France because of wildfires. In a letter addressed to the village's mayor, Clooney promised the pair are committed to supporting the village after the natural disaster. John Legend will play singer, actor and civil rights activist Harry Belafonte in the apartheid-era film The Road Home. The 47-year-old singer will star in the film alongside Thabo Rometsi, Cynthia Erivo, Guy Pearce and Johnny Flynn. And Netflix has signed a deal with AMC Global Media to secure global streaming rights for the Walking Dead franchise. The companies will have co-exclusive streaming rights to the original Walking Dead series, as well as all six spin-off series that make up the Walking Dead universe.
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2: FIFA says nobody is selling football in response to European nations pledging to boycott the World Cup. It's after the footballing body launched plans to have a private company run its major competitions, including the World Cup. UEFA's 55 member associations say they won't participate in any tournament until the plans are withdrawn. Elsewhere, John Stones has joined Inter Milan on a two-year contract. The England centre-back was a free agent after leaving Manchester City. The 32-year-old ended his 10-year stay at City in June. Luke Littler's got his first glimpse of a giant mural celebrating his achievements, but his nan has already beaten him to it.
3: My nan was on the bus going past there yesterday. She got off to speak to the guys, and then she phoned my dad and mentioned it. So yeah, my nan seen it before all of us.
2: The world number one was in his hometown of Warrington to unveil the huge artwork painted on the side of the Golden Square shopping centre. And in tennis, Cameron Norrie's continued his return to form by reaching the quarterfinals of the Mifel Tennis Open in Mexico. The British number two defeated James Duckworth to set up a clash with another Australian, former top 20 player Bernard Tomic.
1: Wild Country Sport.
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1: A memorial busk has taken place in Dublin city centre to pay tribute to Glenn Hansard. Musicians assembled at the statue of folk singer Luke Kelly near Grafton Street to sing songs made famous by Hansard. The event was held a day after the Oscar-winning singer-songwriter was killed in a motorcycle crash on the outskirts of Dublin. George Clooney and his family say they were forced to evacuate their home in southeast France because of wildfires. In a letter addressed to the village's mayor, Clooney promised the pair are committed to supporting the village after the natural disaster. John Legend will play singer, actor and civil rights activist Harry Belafonte in the apartheid-era film The Road Home. The 47-year-old singer will star in the film alongside Thabo Rometsi, Cynthia Erivo, Guy Pearce and Johnny Flynn. And Netflix has signed a deal with AMC Global Media to secure global streaming rights for the Walking Dead franchise. The companies will have co-exclusive streaming rights to the original Walking Dead series, as well as all six spin-off series that make up the Walking Dead universe.
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11: From the iMedia News Centre, police are appealing for information following an arson attack in Portadown on Saturday. It was reported that a fire had started at around 20 past 10 at night in a vehicle yard. Officers attended alongside colleagues from the Northern Ireland Fire and Rescue Service who extinguished the blaze. Two recovery vehicles were completely burnt out. It's been confirmed that the fire was started deliberately by two men wearing dark clothing and face coverings. As the investigations continues, police are appealing for anybody who may have noticed anything suspicious in the area to call the police on 101. A man has been killed in a road traffic accident in County Tyrone. Police received a report of a collision between a car and a lorry on the Cross Owen Road at around 12:40 on Friday. The driver of the car, a 45-year-old Damien Paul Bintley from Hollywood, died from his injuries. The PSNI spokesman said officers attended the scene of the collision alongside the Northern Ireland Ambulance Service, and medical treatment was provided at the scene to a number of people. The man, aged in his 40s, sadly died from his injuries a short time later. They're asking for any witnesses or anybody who may have captured dashcam footage to come forward. And a man has been arrested after a woman had a screwdriver held to her throat during an armed robbery. The terrifying ordeal occurred at an off-license on Friday evening when a man reportedly entered the shop and grabbed a female member of staff, threatening her and pointing at an item and demanding cash. Police said that they were then forced to break into the back of the store and she and a colleague were made to obtain cash while the man began punching and kicking the male member of staff. The man working at the shop was then stabbed in the side with a screwdriver before both members of staff were able to escape while the attacker was distracted. A 34-year-old man was arrested on suspicion of offences including robbery, two counts of assaulting a police officer, aggravated burglary, two counts of common assault and false imprisonment. He remains in custody at this time. That's the latest from the iMedia News Centre.
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17: Wild Country weather.
11: Some good sunny spells as we head through today, but also quite a bit of cloud around, feeling warm with highs of 23 degrees. Rain arrives overnight with lows down to 15.

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6: Jaguar Land Rover has revealed plans to cut hundreds of jobs as part of a major transformation plan. It comes as the group continues its recovery from a major cyber attack, which caused it to halt production last year, and US tariff measures. It's understood that fewer than 300 jobs will be affected at the UK's largest car maker. Properties linked to five companies across the UK thought to be responsible for sending 170 million new since car finance mis-selling claims texts have been raided by Britain's data watchdog. It follows more than 12 million complaints about motor finance nuisance texts since September last year, with up to 100,000 being received by the ICO every day. And food industry giants, including Tesco and Danone, have joined charities to call on Andy Burnham to make food security a national priority. The letter, also signed by Sainsbury's, Aldi, Waitrose and Co-op and the WWF, warns that the next food shock is not a question of if, but when.
0: Wild Country Business News Update.
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1: From the Sky News Centre at 8, support for Gianni Infantino's re-election as FIFA president has been officially withdrawn by Wales. It's the first football association to do this after he tried selling off stakes in the World Cup before later abandoning the plans. UK drivers have stolen almost £200,000 worth of fuel from petrol stations every day since the start of the Iran war. Analysis from Forecourt Eyes suggests incidents have risen by a fifth in the 5 months since February. It includes driving off without paying after filling up. Just last month, RAC spokesperson Rod Dennis spoke of falling prices.
2: What we saw at the beginning of the Iran war was a huge spike in oil prices, and that really led to the diesel price in particular spiking more than ever. We really saw prices ratchet up at the early part of the year. That's now beginning to come back down again.
1: Greek authorities say 33 people have been arrested in the past 5 days over wildfires. Two people were killed after firefighting helicopters crashed near Athens. Ariana Grande's representative says the singer's taking a break from public life due to endless public scrutiny. The Wicked star recently faced comments about her health. Simple Minds, Delta Goodrum and Sandy Tom helped round off a scaled-down Commonwealth Games. Kat Suave reports from Glasgow.
3: Joy, colour and unity were promised to the thousands of athletes and fans packed into the Hydro Arena for this year's closing ceremony. The event fused Scottish music and Indian culture as the mantle for the 2030 Games passes on to the city of Ahmedabad. Sitarist Rishabh Rikiram joined forces with piper Ross Ainslie for a duet, while there were also traditional dancers on stage. Prince Edward officially closed the Games, which have seen more than 1,100 medals handed out across 215 events.
1: St Johnstone earned a 4-3 victory over Kilmarnock in the Scottish Premiership. Motherwell beat Hibs 2-1. That's the latest. I'm Fader Silver.
0: Wild Country.
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0: 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Sport.
9: FIFA says nobody is selling football in response to European nations pledging to boycott the World Cup. It's after the footballing body launched plans to have a private company run its major competitions, including the World Cup. UEFA's 55 member associations say they won't participate in any tournament until the plans are withdrawn. Elsewhere, John Stones has joined Inter Milan on a 2-year contract. The England centre-back was a free agent after leaving Manchester City. The 32-year-old ended his 10-year stay at City in June. Luke Littler's got his first glimpse of a giant mural celebrating his achievements, but his nan has already beaten him to it.
10: My nan was on the bus going past there yesterday. She actually got off. She got off to speak to the guys, and then she phoned my dad and mentioned it. So yeah, my nan seen it before all of us.
9: The world number one was in his hometown of Warrington to unveil the huge artwork painted on the side of the Golden Square shopping centre. And in tennis, Cameron Norrie's continued his return to form by reaching the quarterfinals of the Mifel Tennis Open in Mexico. The British number two defeated James Duckworth to set up a clash with another Australian, former top 20 player Bernard Tomic.
0: Wild Country. Sport.
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4: Some good sunny spells as we head through today, but also quite a bit of cloud around, feeling warm with highs of 23 degrees. Rain arrives overnight with lows down to 15.

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0: car of 45-year-old Damien Paul Bintley from Hollywood died from his injuries. The PSNI spokesman said officers attended the scene of the collision alongside the Northern Ireland Ambulance Service, and medical treatment was provided at the scene to a number of people. The man, aged in his 40s, sadly died from his injuries a short time later. They're asking for any witnesses or anybody who may have captured dash cam footage to come forward. And a man has been arrested after a woman had a screwdriver held to her throat during an armed robbery. The terrifying ordeal occurred at an off-license on Friday evening when a man reportedly entered the shop and grabbed a female member of staff, threatening her and pointing at an item and demanding cash. Police said that they were then forced to break into the back of the store, and she and a colleague were made to obtain cash while the man began punching and kicking the male member of staff. The man working at the shop was then stabbed in the side with a screwdriver before both members of staff were able to escape while the attacker was distracted. A 34-year-old man was arrested on suspicion of offences including robbery, two counts of assaulting a police officer, aggravated burglary, two counts of common assault and false imprisonment. He remains in custody at this time. That's the latest from the iMedia News Centre.
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4: A memorial busk has taken place in Dublin city centre to pay tribute to Glenn Hansard. Musicians assembled at the statue of folk singer Luke Kelly near Grafton Street to sing songs made famous by Hansard. The event was held a day after the Oscar-winning singer-songwriter was killed in a motorcycle crash on the outskirts of Dublin. George Clooney and his family say they were forced to evacuate their home in southeast France because of wildfires. In a letter addressed to the village's mayor, Clooney promised the pair are committed to supporting the village after the natural disaster. John Legend will play singer, actor and civil rights activist Harry Belafonte in the apartheid-era film The Road Home. The 47-year-old singer will star in the film alongside Thabo Rometsi, Cynthia Erivo, Guy Pearce and Johnny Flynn. And Netflix has signed a deal with AMC Global Media to secure global streaming rights for the Walking Dead franchise. The companies will have co-exclusive streaming rights to the original Walking Dead series, as well as all six spin-off series that make up the Walking Dead universe.
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1: 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Sport.
2: FIFA says nobody is selling football in response to European nations pledging to boycott the World Cup. It's after the footballing body launched plans to have a private company run its major competitions, including the World Cup. UEFA's 55 member associations say they won't participate in any tournament until the plans are withdrawn. Elsewhere, John Stones has joined Inter Milan on a two-year contract. The England centre-back was a free agent after leaving Manchester City. The 32-year-old ended his 10-year stay at City in June. Luke Littler's got his first glimpse of a giant mural celebrating his achievements, but his nan has already beaten him to it.
3: My nan was on the bus going past there yesterday. She actually got off. She got off to speak to the guys, and then she phoned my dad and mentioned it. So yeah, my nan seen it before all of us.
2: The world number one was in his hometown of Warrington to unveil the huge artwork painted on the side of the Golden Square shopping centre. And in tennis, Cameron Norrie's continued his return to form by reaching the quarterfinals of the MIFEL Tennis Open in Mexico. The British number two defeated James Duckworth to set up a clash with another Australian, former top 20 player Bernard Tomic.
1: Wild Country. 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
1: A memorial busk has taken place in Dublin city centre to pay tribute to Glenn Hansard. Musicians assembled at the statue of folk singer Luke Kelly near Grafton Street to sing songs made famous by Hansard. The event was held a day after the Oscar-winning singer-songwriter was killed in a motorcycle crash on the outskirts of Dublin. George Clooney and his family say they were forced to evacuate their home in southeast France because of wildfires. In a letter addressed to the village's mayor, Clooney promised the pair are committed to supporting the village after the natural disaster. John Legend will play singer, actor and civil rights activist Harry Belafonte in the apartheid-era film The Road Home. The 47-year-old singer will star in the film alongside Thabo Rometsi, Cynthia Erivo, Guy Pearce and Johnny Flynn. And Netflix has signed a deal with AMC Global Media to secure global streaming rights for the Walking Dead franchise. The companies will have co-exclusive streaming rights to the original Walking Dead series, as well as all six spin-off series that make up the Walking Dead universe.
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10: From the iMedia News Centre. Police are appealing for information following an arson attack in Portadown on Saturday. It was reported that a fire had started at around 20 past 10 at night in a vehicle yard. Officers attended alongside colleagues from the Northern Ireland Fire and Rescue Service who extinguished the blaze. 2 recovery vehicles were completely burnt out. It's been confirmed that the fire was started deliberately by 2 men wearing dark clothing and face coverings. As the investigations continue, police are appealing for anybody who may have noticed anything suspicious in the area to call the police on 101. A man has been killed in a road traffic accident in County Tyrone. Police received a report of a collision between a car and a lorry on the Cross Owen Road at around 12:40 on Friday. The driver of the car, a 45-year-old Damien Paul Bintley from Hollywood, died from his injuries. The PSNI spokesman said officers attended the scene of the collision alongside the Northern Ireland Ambulance Service. A medical treatment was provided at the scene to a number of people. The man, aged in his 40s, sadly died from his injuries a short time later. They're asking for any witnesses or anybody who may have captured dash cam footage to come forward. And a man has been arrested after a woman had a screwdriver held to her throat during an armed robbery. The terrifying ordeal occurred at an off-license on Friday evening when a man reportedly entered the shop and grabbed a female member of staff, threatening her and pointing at an item and demanding cash. Police said that they were then forced to break into the back of the store and she and a colleague were made to obtain cash while the man began punching and kicking the male member of staff. The man working at the shop was then stabbed in the side with a screwdriver before both members of staff were able to escape while the attacker was distracted. A 34-year-old man was arrested on suspicion of offences including robbery, 2 counts of assaulting a police officer, aggravated burglary, 2 counts of common assault and false imprisonment. He remains in custody at this time. That's the latest from the iMedia News Centre.
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16: Wild Country weather.
10: Some good sunny spells as we head through today, but also quite a bit of cloud around, feeling warm with highs of 23 degrees. Rain arrives overnight with lows down to 15.

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7: Jaguar Land Rover has revealed plans to cut hundreds of jobs as part of a major transformation plan. It comes as the group continues its recovery from a major cyber attack, which caused it to halt production last year, and US tariff measures. It's understood that fewer than 300 jobs will be affected at the UK's largest car maker. Properties linked to five companies across the UK thought to be responsible for sending 170 million nuisance car finance mis-selling claims texts have been raided by Britain's data watchdog. It follows more than 12 million complaints about motor finance nuisance texts since September last year, with up to 100,000 being received by the ICO every day. And food industry giants, including Tesco and Danone, have joined charities to call on Andy Burnham to make food security a national priority. The letter, also signed by Sainsbury's, Aldi, Waitrose and Co-op and the WWF, warns that the next food shock is not a question of if, but when.
0: Wild Country Business News Update.

0: Broadcasting from the tippy top of the Flower Mound, deep in the heart of Northern Ireland, this is Wild Country, part of the iMedia Broadcasting Group. 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
1: From the Sky News Centre at 9. The Football Association of Wales is sending a letter to FIFA telling them Gianni Infantino should leave his position as president. His ill-fated plan to sell a commercial stake in the World Cup backfired and was scrapped. The English FA and UEFA say they've lost confidence in his leadership. Wales are the first to officially withdraw support. Our sports correspondent Rob Harris has their statements.
2: Mr. Infantino has lost the confidence of the FAW to remain at the helm of world football. Failing to put the best interests of football first is a failure we cannot accept. That is damning.
1: An average of almost £200,000 worth of fuel has been stolen from UK petrol stations every day since the Iran war began. Analysis suggests drivers have been taking off after filling up. Labour's accusing Reform UK of using distraction techniques by announcing the Royal Navy will stop small boat crossings if it came into power. The party claims the military would return them to either France or Belgium. The government says Nigel Farage is trying to move people's attention from growing sleaze scandals. Energy Secretary Miatta Fanbula says Labour's taken a three-pronged approach.
3: It's partly about enforcement, so we've seen a doubling of enforcement officers to make sure that people aren't getting on those boats to begin with. Getting to grips with the criminal gangs that are at the heart of this. We've seen an increase in arrests of about 74%. And then the third plank is making sure that there are safe and legal routes.
1: Ariana Grande's team says the singer's to take a break from public-facing work following the scrutiny it brings. She's pulled out of a London stage production of Sunday in the Park with George next year. Heat health alerts have been issued for most of England. Temperatures are forecast to reach the mid-30s in the southeast. And Simple Minds brought the curtain down on 11 days of action at the Commonwealth Games in Glasgow. Prince Edward officially closed the event, which saw 215 gold medals handed out. That's the latest. I'm Faye De Silva.
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7: From the iMedia News Centre, police are appealing for information following an arson attack in Portadown on Saturday. It was reported that a fire had started at around 20 past 10 at night in a vehicle yard. Officers attended alongside colleagues from the Northern Ireland Fire and Rescue Service who extinguished the blaze. Two recovery vehicles were completely burnt out. It's been confirmed that the fire was started deliberately by two men wearing dark clothing and face coverings. As the investigations continues, police are appealing for anybody who may have noticed anything suspicious in the area to call the police on 101. A man has been killed in a road traffic accident in County Tyrone. Police received a report of a collision between a car and a lorry on the Cross Owen Road at around 12:40 on Friday. The driver of the car, a 45-year-old Damien Paul Bintley from Hollywood, died from his injuries. The PSNI spokesman said officers attended the scene of the collision alongside the Northern Ireland Ambulance Service. A medical treatment was provided at the scene to a number of people. The man, aged in his 40s, sadly died from his injuries a short time later. They're asking for any witnesses or anybody who may have captured dashcam footage to come forward. And a man has been arrested after a woman had a screwdriver held to her throat during an armed robbery. The terrifying ordeal occurred at an off-license on Friday evening when a man reportedly entered the shop and grabbed a female member of staff, threatening her and pointing at an item and demanding cash. Police said that they were then forced to break into the back of the store and she and a colleague were made to obtain cash while the man began punching and kicking the male member of staff. The man working at the shop was then stabbed in the side with a screwdriver before both members of staff were able to escape while the attacker was distracted. A 34-year-old man was arrested on suspicion of offences including robbery, two counts of assaulting a police officer, aggravated burglary, two counts of common assault and false imprisonment. He remains in custody at this time. That's the latest from the iMedia News Centre.
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10: FIFA says nobody is selling football in response to European nations pledging to boycott the World Cup. It's after the footballing body launched plans to have a private company run its major competitions, including the World Cup. UEFA's 55 member associations say they won't participate in any tournament until the plans are withdrawn. Elsewhere, John Stones has joined Inter Milan on a two-year contract. The England centre-back was a free agent after leaving Manchester City. The 32-year-old ended his 10-year stay at City in June. Luke Littler's got his first glimpse of a giant mural celebrating his achievements, but his nan has already beaten him to it.
11: My nan was on the bus going past there yesterday. She got off to speak to the guys, and then she phoned my dad and mentioned it. So yeah, my nan seen it before all of us.
10: The world number one was in his hometown of Warrington to unveil the huge artwork painted on the side of the Golden Square shopping centre. And in tennis, Cameron Norrie's continued his return to form by reaching the quarterfinals of the Mifel Tennis Open in Mexico. The British number two defeated James Duckworth to set up a clash with another Australian, former top 20 player Bernard Tomic.
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4: Some good sunny spells as we head through today, but also quite a bit of cloud around, feeling warm with highs of 23 degrees. Rain arrives overnight with lows down to 15.

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6: A memorial busk has taken place in Dublin city centre to pay tribute to Glenn Hansard. Musicians assembled at the statue of folk singer Luke Kelly near Grafton Street to sing songs made famous by Hansard. The event was held a day after the Oscar-winning singer-songwriter was killed in a motorcycle crash on the outskirts of Dublin. George Clooney and his family say they were forced to evacuate their home in southeast France because of wildfires. In a letter addressed to the village's mayor, Clooney promised the pair are committed to supporting the village after the natural disaster. John Legend will play singer, actor and civil rights activist Harry Belafonte in the apartheid-era film The Road Home. The 47-year-old singer will star in the film alongside Thabo Rometsi, Cynthia Erivo, Guy Pearce and Johnny Flynn. And Netflix has signed a deal with AMC Global Media to secure global streaming rights for the Walking Dead franchise. The companies will have co-exclusive streaming rights to the original Walking Dead series, as well as all six spin-off series that make up the Walking Dead universe.
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3: 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Sport.
4: FIFA says nobody is selling football in response to European nations pledging to boycott the World Cup. It's after the footballing body launched plans to have a private company run its major competitions, including the World Cup. UEFA's 55 member associations say they won't participate in any tournament until the plans are withdrawn. Elsewhere, John Stones has joined Inter Milan on a two-year contract. The England centre-back was a free agent after leaving Manchester City. The 32-year-old ended his 10-year stay at City in June. Luke Littler's got his first glimpse of a giant mural celebrating his achievements, but his nan has already beaten him to it.
5: My nan was on the bus going past there yesterday. She actually got off. She got off to speak to the guys, and then she phoned my dad and mentioned it. So yeah, my nan seen it before all of us.
4: The world number one was in his hometown of Warrington to unveil the huge artwork painted on the side of the Golden Square shopping centre. And in tennis, Cameron Norrie's continued his return to form by reaching the quarterfinals of the MIFEL Tennis Open in Mexico. The British number two defeated James Duckworth to set up a clash with another Australian, former top 20 player Bernard Tomic.
3: Wild Country. Sport.
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8: From the iMedia News Centre, police are appealing for information following an arson attack in Portadown on Saturday. It was reported that a fire had started at around 20 past 10 at night in a vehicle yard. Officers attended alongside colleagues from the Northern Ireland Fire and Rescue Service who extinguished the blaze. Two recovery vehicles were completely burnt out. It's been confirmed that the fire was started deliberately by two men wearing dark clothing and face coverings. As the investigations continue, police are appealing for anybody who may have noticed anything suspicious in the area to call the police on 101. A man has been killed in a road traffic accident in County Tyrone. Police received a report of a collision between a car and a lorry on the Cross Owen Road at around 12:40 on Friday. The driver of the car, a 45-year-old Damien Paul Bintley from Hollywood, died from his injuries. The PSNI spokesman said officers attended the scene of the collision alongside the Northern Ireland Ambulance Service, and medical treatment was provided at the scene to a number of people. The man, aged in his 40s, sadly died from his injuries a short time later. They're asking for any witnesses or anybody who may have captured dashcam footage to come forward. And a man has been arrested after a woman had a screwdriver held to her throat during an armed robbery. The terrifying ordeal occurred at an off-license on Friday evening when a man reportedly entered the shop and grabbed a female member of staff, threatening her and pointing at an item and demanding cash. Police said that they were then forced to break into the back of the store and she and a colleague were made to obtain cash while the man began punching and kicking the male member of staff. The man working at the shop was then stabbed in the side with a screwdriver before both members of staff were able to escape while the attacker was distracted. A 34-year-old man was arrested on suspicion of offences including robbery, two counts of assaulting a police officer, aggravated burglary, two counts of common assault and false imprisonment. He remained in custody at this time. That's the latest from the iMedia News Centre.
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Some good sunny spells as we head through today, but also quite a bit of cloud around, feeling warm with highs of 23 degrees. Rain arrives overnight with lows down to 15.

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1: Jaguar Land Rover has revealed plans to cut hundreds of jobs as part of a major transformation plan. It comes as the group continues its recovery from a major cyber attack, which caused it to halt production last year, and US tariff measures. It's understood that fewer than 300 jobs will be affected at the UK's largest car maker. Properties linked to five companies across the UK thought to be responsible for sending 170 million nuisance car finance mis-selling claims texts have been raided by Britain's data watchdog. It follows more than 12 million complaints about motor finance nuisance texts since September last year, with up to 100,000 being received by the ICO every day. And food industry giants, including Tesco and Danone, have joined charities to call on Andy Burnham to make food security a national priority. The letter, also signed by Sainsbury's, Aldi, Waitrose and Co-op and the WWF, warns that the next food shock is not a question of if, but when.
0: Wild Country Business News Update.
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It was getting late, and I was scared and alone. But then a kind old man took my hand and led me home.

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1: From the Sky News Centre at 10, it's understood the English FA will follow Wales in withdrawing support for Gianni Infantino's re-election as FIFA president. His leadership's under increasing pressure following his failed attempts to sell off stakes in the World Cup. New Prime Minister Andy Burnham doesn't feel Infantino can continue.
2: The plan that was put forward was offensive to many people, football people around the world. It can't be the case that we just move on and forget that. It wasn't acceptable. And as I say, I don't believe he's the right man to lead FIFA forward.
1: A man's been arrested after a 9-year-old girl found injured at an industrial estate in Angus died in hospital. Police in Arbroath were called just after midnight. Nigel Farage says a Reform UK government would send the Royal Navy to intercept small boats in the English Channel carrying migrants. Zia Yusuf is the party's Home Affairs spokesperson.
3: We're unwilling to use our military to secure our border and defend it against an invading force of hundreds of thousands of people, then I couldn't give you a better reason to use them. It is absolutely necessary. With regards to Nigel's comments previously, yes, it is a last resort, but we are there now.
1: Numbers are down 43% compared to last year. Labour's calling reforms proposals a distraction, while the Prime Minister's promised to be relentless in addressing the problem. Ariana Grande's team blames endless ongoing public scrutiny for the singer's decision to step back from public life when her current tour ends. The star's representative says she'll wrap up in London in a couple of weeks. Analysis suggests almost £200,000 worth of fuel's been stolen from pumps every day since the start of the Iran war. Cases of people filling up and not paying jumped 20% in the 5 months since the end of February. And amber heat health alerts have kicked in for 8 regions of England. They're used to warn things like the NHS of increased demand, with risks greatest among vulnerable groups. That's the latest. I'm Fade Silver.
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7: From the iMedia News Centre, police are appealing for information following an arson attack in Portadown on Saturday. It was reported that a fire had started at around 20 past 10 at night in a vehicle yard. Officers attended alongside colleagues from the Northern Ireland Fire and Rescue Service, who extinguished the blaze. Two recovery vehicles were completely burnt out. It's been confirmed that the fire was started deliberately by two men wearing dark clothing and face coverings. As the investigations continue, police are appealing for anybody who may have noticed anything suspicious in the area to call the police on 101. A man has been killed in a road traffic accident in County Tyrone. Police received a report of a collision between a car and a lorry on the Cross Owen Road at around 12:40 on Friday. The driver of the car, a 45-year-old Damien Paul Bintley from Hollywood, died from his injuries. The PSNI spokesman said officers attended the scene of the collision alongside the Northern Ireland Ambulance Service. A medical treatment was provided at the scene to a number of people. The man, aged in his 40s, sadly died from his injuries a short time later. They're asking for any witnesses or anybody who may have captured dashcam footage to come forward. And a man has been arrested after a woman had a screwdriver held to her throat during an armed robbery. The terrifying ordeal occurred at an off-license on Friday evening when a man reportedly entered the shop and grabbed a female member of staff, threatening her and pointing at an item and demanding cash. Police said that they were then forced to break into the back of the store, and she and a colleague were made to obtain cash while the man began punching and kicking the male member of staff. The man working at the shop was then stabbed in the side with a screwdriver before both members of staff were able to escape while the attacker was distracted. A 34-year-old man was arrested on suspicion of offences including robbery, two counts of assaulting a police officer, aggravated burglary, two counts of common assault and false imprisonment. He remains in custody at this time. That's the latest from the iMedia News Centre.
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11: FIFA says nobody is selling football in response to European nations pledging to boycott the World Cup. It's after the footballing body launched plans to have a private company run its major competitions, including the World Cup. UEFA's 55 member associations say they won't participate in any tournament until the plans are withdrawn. Elsewhere, John Stones has joined Inter Milan on a two-year contract. The England centre-back was a free agent after leaving Manchester City. The 32-year-old ended his 10-year stay at City in June. Luke Littler's got his first glimpse of a giant mural celebrating his achievements, but his nan has already beaten him to it.
12: My nan was on the bus going past there yesterday. She actually got off. She got off to speak to the guys, and then she phoned my dad and mentioned it. So yeah, my nan seen it before all of us.
11: The world number one was in his hometown of Warrington to unveil the huge artwork painted on the side of the Golden Square shopping centre. And in tennis, Cameron Norrie's continued his return to form by reaching the quarterfinals of the Mifel Tennis Open in Mexico. The British number two defeated James Duckworth to set up a clash with another Australian, former top 20 player Bernard Tomic.
10: Wild Country. 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
8: Wild Country, playing all over Belfast now.

Some good sunny spells as we head through today, but also quite a bit of cloud around, feeling warm with highs of 23 degrees. Rain arrives overnight with lows down to 15.

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6: A memorial busk has taken place in Dublin city centre to pay tribute to Glenn Hansard. Musicians assembled at the statue of folk singer Luke Kelly near Grafton Street to sing songs made famous by Hansard. The event was held a day after the Oscar-winning singer-songwriter was killed in a motorcycle crash on the outskirts of Dublin. George Clooney and his family say they were forced to evacuate their home in southeast France because of wildfires. In a letter addressed to the village's mayor, Clooney promised the pair are committed to supporting the village after the natural disaster. John Legend will play singer, actor and civil rights activist Harry Belafonte in the apartheid-era film The Road Home. The 47-year-old singer will star in the film alongside Thabo Rometsi, Cynthia Erivo, Guy Pearce and Johnny Flynn. And Netflix has signed a deal with AMC Global Media to secure global streaming rights for the Walking Dead franchise. The companies will have co-exclusive streaming rights to the original Walking Dead series, as well as all six spin-off series that make up the Walking Dead universe.
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3: From the iMedia News Centre. Police are appealing for information following an arson attack in Portadown on Saturday. It was reported that a fire had started at around 20 past 10 at night in a vehicle yard. Officers attended alongside colleagues from the Northern Ireland Fire and Rescue Service who extinguished the blaze. Two recovery vehicles were completely burnt out. It's been confirmed that the fire was started deliberately by two men wearing dark clothing and face coverings. As the investigations continues, police are appealing for anybody who may have noticed anything suspicious in the area to call the police on 101. A man has been killed in a road traffic accident in County Tyrone. Police received a report of a collision between a car and a lorry on the Cross Owen Road at around 12:40 on Friday. The driver of the car, a 45-year-old Damien Paul Bintley from Hollywood, died from his injuries. The PSNI spokesman said officers attended the scene of the collision alongside the Northern Ireland Ambulance Service. A medical treatment was provided at the scene to a number of people. The man, aged in his 40s, sadly died from his injuries a short time later. They're asking for any witnesses or anybody who may have captured dashcam footage to come forward. And a man has been arrested after a woman had a screwdriver held to her throat during an armed robbery. The terrifying ordeal occurred at an off-license on Friday evening when a man reportedly entered the shop and grabbed a female member of staff, threatening her and pointing at an item and demanding cash. Police said that they were then forced to break into the back of the store and she and a colleague were made to obtain cash while the man began punching and kicking the male member of staff. The man working at the shop was then stabbed in the side with a screwdriver before both members of staff were able to escape while the attacker was distracted. A 34-year-old man was arrested on suspicion of offences including robbery, two counts of assaulting a police officer, aggravated burglary, two counts of common assault and false imprisonment. He remains in custody at this time. That's the latest from the iMedia News Centre.
4: Wild Country.
1: Wild Country. Sport.
5: FIFA says nobody is selling football in response to European nations pledging to boycott the World Cup. It's after the footballing body launched plans to have a private company run its major competitions, including the World Cup. UEFA's 55 member associations say they won't participate in any tournament until the plans are withdrawn. Elsewhere, John Stones has joined Inter Milan on a two-year contract. The England centre-back was a free agent after leaving Manchester City. The 32-year-old ended his 10-year stay at City in June. Luke Littler's got his first glimpse of a giant mural celebrating his achievements, but his nan has already beaten him to it.
6: My nan was on the bus going past there yesterday. She actually got off. She got off to speak to the guys, and then she phoned my dad and mentioned it. So yeah, my nan seen it before all of us.
5: The world number one was in his hometown of Warrington to unveil the huge artwork painted on the side of the Golden Square shopping centre. And in tennis, Cameron Norrie's continued his return to form by reaching the quarterfinals of the Mifel Tennis Open in Mexico. The British number two defeated James Duckworth to set up a clash with another Australian, former top 20 player Bernard Tomic.
1: Wild Country. Sport.
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Some good sunny spells as we head through today, but also quite a bit of cloud around, feeling warm with highs of 23 degrees. Rain arrives overnight with lows down to 15.

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2: Jaguar Land Rover has revealed plans to cut hundreds of jobs as part of a major transformation plan. It comes as the group continues its recovery from a major cyber attack, which caused it to halt production last year, and US tariff measures. It's understood that fewer than 300 jobs will be affected at the UK's largest car maker. Properties linked to five companies across the UK thought to be responsible for sending 170 million nuisance car finance mis-selling claims texts have been raided by Britain's data watchdog. It follows more than 12 million complaints about motor finance nuisance texts since September last year, with up to 100,000 being received by the ICO every day. And food industry giants, including Tesco and Danone, have joined charities to call on Andy Burnham to make food security a national priority. The letter, also signed by Sainsbury's, Aldi, Waitrose and Co-op and the WWF, warns that the next food shock is not a question of if, but when.
0: Wild Country Business News Update.
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0: Broadcasting from the tippy top of the Flower Mound, deep in the heart of Northern Ireland, this is Wild Country, part of the iMedia Broadcasting Group. 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
1: From the Sky News Centre at 11, Gianni Infantino is coming under increasing pressure to leave his position as FIFA president. The English FA have followed their Welsh counterparts by sending a letter to football's governing body withdrawing their support for the head of global football. It's over his botched attempts to sell off stakes in the World Cup. Football journalist Henry Winter says this could be the end of Infantino's 10 years in charge.
2: The FA and the Welsh FA are saying we're not going to support you in March, but what is far more significant is what is actually going to happen now, because I think there are a lot of people who want him to resign. They want him to go now because he's taken this great sport and the world game to the brink of civil war.
1: A 9-year-old girl's died after being found seriously injured at an industrial estate in Arbroath just after midnight. A man's been arrested. Reform UK's deputy leader Richard Tice is being looked into by the Parliamentary Standards Watchdog. It's understood it relates to a possible failure to declare an interest when talking about Israel in a Westminster Hall debate. There's a warning of some potential food shortages in the UK because of the prolonged dry weather. The National Farmers Union says there's immense pressure on the dairy sector. Ariana Grande's representative says the singer's to take a break from public life following scrutiny. Anna Bates reports.
3: The announcement comes days after she released a music video for new single Petal, which sparked comments online about her health. It's something the Wicked star addressed previously back in 2023.
4: I think we should be gentler and less comfortable commenting on people's bodies, no matter what.
3: She's pulled out of next year's London production of Sunday in the Park with George. Her tour brings a 10-night residency to the O2 beginning next week.
1: And Gatwick says a fault with its jet fuel supply has been resolved. An alert was issued yesterday. That's the latest. I'm Fada Silver.
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8: From the iMedia News Centre, police are appealing for information following an arson attack in Portadown on Saturday. It was reported that a fire had started at around 20 past 10 at night in a vehicle yard. Officers attended alongside colleagues from the Northern Ireland Fire and Rescue Service who extinguished the blaze. Two recovery vehicles were completely burnt out. It's been confirmed that the fire was started deliberately by two men wearing dark clothing and face coverings. As the investigations continue, police are appealing for anybody who may have noticed anything suspicious in the area to call the police on 101. A man has been killed in a road traffic accident in County Tyrone. Police received a report of a collision between a car and a lorry on the Cross Owen Road at around 12:40 on Friday. The driver of the car, a 45-year-old Damien Paul Bintley from Hollywood, died from his injuries. The PSNI spokesman said officers attended the scene of the collision alongside the Northern Ireland Ambulance Service, and medical treatment was provided at the scene to a number of people. The man, aged in his 40s, sadly died from his injuries a short time later. They're asking for any witnesses or anybody who may have captured dashcam footage to come forward. And a man has been arrested after a woman had a screwdriver held to her throat during an armed robbery. The terrifying ordeal occurred at an off-license on Friday evening when a man reportedly entered the shop and grabbed a female member of staff, threatening her and pointing at an item and demanding cash. Police said that they were then forced to break into the back of the store, and she and a colleague were made to obtain cash while the man began punching and kicking the male member of staff. The man working at the shop was then stabbed in the side with a screwdriver before both members of staff were able to escape while the attacker was distracted. A 34-year-old man was arrested on suspicion of offences including robbery, two counts of assaulting a police officer, aggravated burglary, two counts of common assault and false imprisonment. He remained in custody at this time. That's the latest from the iMedia News Centre.
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12: FIFA says nobody is selling football in response to European nations pledging to boycott the World Cup. It's after the footballing body launched plans to have a private company run its major competitions, including the World Cup. UEFA's 55 member associations say they won't participate in any tournament until the plans are withdrawn. Elsewhere, John Stones has joined Inter Milan on a two-year contract. The England centre-back was a free agent after leaving Manchester City. The 32-year-old ended his 10-year stay at City in June. Luke Littler's got his first glimpse of a giant mural celebrating his achievements, but his nan has already beaten him to it.
13: My nan was on the bus going past there yesterday. She got off to speak to the guys, and then she phoned my dad and mentioned it. So yeah, my nan seen it before all of us.
12: The world number one was in his hometown of Warrington to unveil the huge artwork painted on the side of the Golden Square shopping centre. And in tennis, Cameron Norrie's continued his return to form by reaching the quarterfinals of the Mifel Tennis Open in Mexico. The British number two defeated James Duckworth to set up a clash with another Australian, former top 20 player Bernard Tomic.
11: Wild Country Sport.
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8: Wild Country, playing all over Belfast now.

Some good sunny spells as we head through today, but also quite a bit of cloud around, feeling warm with highs of 23 degrees. Rain arrives overnight with lows down to 15.

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6: A memorial busk has taken place in Dublin city centre to pay tribute to Glenn Hansard. Musicians assembled at the statue of folk singer Luke Kelly near Grafton Street to sing songs made famous by Hansard. The event was held a day after the Oscar-winning singer-songwriter was killed in a motorcycle crash on the outskirts of Dublin. George Clooney and his family say they were forced to evacuate their home in southeast France because of wildfires. In a letter addressed to the village's mayor, Clooney promised the pair are committed to supporting the village after the natural disaster. John Legend will play singer, actor and civil rights activist Harry Belafonte in the apartheid-era film The Road Home. The 47-year-old singer will star in the film alongside Thabo Rometsi, Cynthia Erivo, Guy Pearce and Johnny Flynn. And Netflix has signed a deal with AMC Global Media to secure global streaming rights for the Walking Dead franchise. The companies will have co-exclusive streaming rights to the original Walking Dead series, as well as all six spin-off series that make up the Walking Dead universe.
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3: From the iMedia News Centre, police are appealing for information following an arson attack in Portadown on Saturday. It was reported that a fire had started at around 20 past 10 at night in a vehicle yard. Officers attended alongside colleagues from the Northern Ireland Fire and Rescue Service who extinguished the blaze. Two recovery vehicles were completely burnt out. It's been confirmed that the fire was started deliberately by two men wearing dark clothing and face coverings. As the investigations continues, police are appealing for anybody who may have noticed anything suspicious in the area to call the police on 101. A man has been killed in a road traffic accident in County Tyrone. Police received a report of a collision between a car and a lorry on the Cross Owen Road at around 12:40 on Friday. The driver of the car, a 45-year-old Damien Paul Bintley from Hollywood, died from his injuries. The PSNI spokesman said officers attended the scene of the collision alongside the Northern Ireland Ambulance Service, and medical treatment was provided at the scene to a number of people. The man, aged in his 40s, sadly died from his injuries a short time later. They're asking for any witnesses or anybody who may have captured dash cam footage to come forward. And a man has been arrested after a woman had a screwdriver held to her throat during an armed robbery. The terrifying ordeal occurred at an off-license on Friday evening when a man reportedly entered the shop and grabbed a female member of staff, threatening her and pointing at an item and demanding cash. Police said that they were then forced to break into the back of the store, and she and a colleague were made to obtain cash while the man began punching and kicking the male member of staff. The man working at the shop was then stabbed in the side with a screwdriver before both members of staff were able to escape while the attacker was distracted. A 34-year-old man was arrested on suspicion of offences including robbery, two counts of assaulting a police officer, aggravated burglary, two counts of common assault and false imprisonment. He remains in custody at this time. That's the latest from the iMedia News Centre.
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1: Wild Country. Sport.
5: FIFA says nobody is selling football in response to European nations pledging to boycott the World Cup. It's after the footballing body launched plans to have a private company run its major competitions, including the World Cup. UEFA's 55 member associations say they won't participate in any tournament until the plans are withdrawn. Elsewhere, John Stones has joined Inter Milan on a two-year contract. The England centre-back was a free agent after leaving Manchester City. The 32-year-old ended his 10-year stay at City in June. Luke Littler's got his first glimpse of a giant mural celebrating his achievements, but his nan has already beaten him to it.
6: My nan was on the bus going past there yesterday. She actually got off. She got off to speak to the guys, and then she phoned my dad and mentioned it. So yeah, my nan seen it before all of us.
5: The world number one was in his hometown of Warrington to unveil the huge artwork painted on the side of the Golden Square shopping centre. And in tennis, Cameron Norrie's continued his return to form by reaching the quarterfinals of the Mifel Tennis Open in Mexico. The British number two defeated James Duckworth to set up a clash with another Australian, former top 20 player Bernard Tomic.
1: Wild Country. Sport.
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2: Jaguar Land Rover has revealed plans to cut hundreds of jobs as part of a major transformation plan. It comes as the group continues its recovery from a major cyber attack, which caused it to halt production last year, and US tariff measures. It's understood that fewer than 300 jobs will be affected at the UK's largest car maker. Properties linked to 5 companies across the UK thought to be responsible for sending 170 million nuisance car finance mis-selling claims texts have been raided by Britain's data watchdog. It follows more than 12 million complaints about motor finance nuisance texts since September last year, with up to 100,000 being received by the ICO every day. And food industry giants, including Tesco and Danone, have joined charities to call on Andy Burnham to make food security a national priority. The letter, also signed by Sainsbury's, Aldi, Waitrose and Co-op and the WWF, warns that the next food shock is not a question of if, but when.
0: Wild Country Business News Update.
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0: Broadcasting from the tippy top of the Flower Mound, deep in the heart of Northern Ireland, this is Wild Country, part of the iMedia Broadcasting Group. 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
1: From the Sky News Centre at midday. Both English and Welsh FAs are to say Gianni Infantino shouldn't be re-elected FIFA president. There's increasing pressure on the head of world football's governing body over his botched attempts to sell off stakes in the World Cup to private investors. A woman who scammed an elderly pensioner out of hundreds of thousands of pounds before fleeing has had her sentence extended by 2 months on her return to the UK. Pamela Gwinnett was tracked down in Tenerife and was convicted in her absence. Reform UK wants to use the Royal Navy to intercept small boats in the channel.
2: There is an argument doing the rounds in the media that it's okay. It's fine. The numbers are 40% lower than they were this time last year. But it only takes one or two Iranian terrorists to come into Britain and commit a mass atrocity for this to be a disaster.
1: Leader Nigel Farage says the proposal to send migrants back to France, if his party makes it into government, would comply with international law. Labour's accusing the party of distractions. Meanwhile, Reform's deputy leader Richard Tice is being looked into by the Parliamentary Standards Watchdog. It's understood it relates to a possible failure to declare an interest when talking about Israel. Farmers are warning the prolonged dry weather could lead to some potential food shortages in the UK this winter. The National Farmers Union's calling for practical measures to help, including making it easier to build on-farm reservoirs to store rainwater. Farmer Andrew Ward says the lack of rain's having an impact.
3: I would say as an average, we're going to be probably 2.5 tonne a hectare down on our average, which is a tonne an acre. So, you know, that's just one farm. That is just huge. When you look at that all over the country, we are going to be short of wheat. There's no doubt about it.
1: And after her tour wraps up in London next month, Ariana Grande is taking a step back from public life. She's also pulled out of a stage production. That's the latest. I'm Fader Silver.
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6: From the iMedia News Centre, police are appealing for information following an arson attack in Portadown on Saturday. It was reported that a fire had started at around 20 past 10 at night in a vehicle yard. Officers attended alongside colleagues from the Northern Ireland Fire and Rescue Service who extinguished the blaze. Two recovery vehicles were completely burnt out. It's been confirmed that the fire was started deliberately by two men wearing dark clothing and face coverings. As the investigations continue, news police are appealing for anybody who may have noticed anything suspicious in the area to call the police on 101. A man has been killed in a road traffic accident in County Tyrone. Police received a report of a collision between a car and a lorry on the Cross Owen Road at around 12:40 on Friday. The driver of the car, a 45-year-old Damien Paul Bintley from Hollywood, died from his injuries. The PSNI spokesman said officers attended the scene of the collision alongside the Northern Ireland Ambulance Service. A medical treatment was provided at the scene to a number of people. The man, aged in his 40s, sadly died from his injuries a short time later. They're asking for any witnesses or anybody who may have captured dashcam footage to come forward. And a man has been arrested after a woman had a screwdriver held to her throat during an armed robbery. The terrifying ordeal occurred at an off-license on Friday evening when a man reportedly entered the shop and grabbed a female member of staff, threatening her and pointing at an item and demanding cash. Police said that they were then forced to break into the back of the store and she and a colleague were made to obtain cash while the man began punching and kicking the male member of staff. The man working at the shop was then stabbed in the side with a screwdriver before both members of staff were able to escape while the attacker was distracted. A 34-year-old man was arrested on suspicion of offences including robbery, two counts of assaulting a police officer, aggravated burglary, two counts of common assault and false imprisonment. He remains in custody at this time. That's the latest from the iMedia News Centre.
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10: FIFA says nobody is selling football in response to European nations pledging to boycott the World Cup. It's after the footballing body launched plans to have a private company run its major competitions, including the World Cup. UEFA's 55 member associations say they won't participate in any tournament until the plans are withdrawn. Elsewhere, John Stones has joined Inter Milan on a two-year contract. The England centre-back was a free agent after leaving Manchester City. The 32-year-old ended his 10-year stay at City in June. Luke Littler's got his first glimpse of a giant mural celebrating his achievements, but his nan has already beaten him to it.
11: My nan was on the bus going past there yesterday. She actually got off. She got off to speak to the guys, and then she phoned my dad and mentioned it. So yeah, my nan seen it before all of us.
10: The world number one was in his hometown of Warrington to unveil the huge artwork painted on the side of the Golden Square shopping centre. And in tennis, Cameron Norrie's continued his return to form by reaching the quarterfinals of the Mifel Tennis Open in Mexico. The British number two defeated James Duckworth to set up a clash with another Australian, former top 20 player Bernard Tomic.
9: Wild Country. 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
6: Wild Country, playing all over Belfast.

Some good sunny spells as we head through today, but also quite a bit of cloud around, feeling warm with highs of 23 degrees. Rain arrives overnight with lows down to 15.

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3: From the iMedia News Centre, police are appealing for information following an arson attack in Portadown on Saturday. It was reported that a fire had started at around 20 past 10 at night in a vehicle yard. Officers attended alongside colleagues from the Northern Ireland Fire and Rescue Service who extinguished the blaze. Two recovery vehicles were completely burnt out. It's been confirmed that the fire was started deliberately by two men wearing dark clothing and face coverings. As the investigations continues, police are appealing for anybody who may have noticed anything suspicious in the area to call the police on 101. A man has been killed in a road traffic accident in County Tyrone. Police received a report of a collision between a car and a lorry on the Cross Owen Road at around 12:40 on Friday. The driver of the car, a 45-year-old Damien Paul Bintley from Hollywood, died from his injuries. The PSNI spokesman said officers attended the scene of the collision alongside the Northern Ireland Ambulance Service. A medical treatment was provided at the scene to a number of people. The man, aged in his 40s, sadly died from his injuries a short time later. They're asking for any witnesses or anybody who may have captured dashcam footage to come forward. And a man has been arrested after a woman had a screwdriver held to her throat during an armed robbery. The terrifying ordeal occurred at an off-licence on Friday evening when a man reportedly entered the shop and grabbed a female member of staff, threatening her and pointing at an item and demanding cash. Police said that they were then forced to break into the back of the store and she and a colleague were made to obtain cash while the man began punching and kicking the male member of staff. The man working at the shop was then stabbed in the side with a screwdriver before both members of staff were able to escape while the attacker was distracted. A 34-year-old man was arrested on suspicion of offences including robbery, two counts of assaulting a police officer, aggravated burglary, two counts of common assault and false imprisonment. He remains in custody at this time. That's the latest from the iMedia News Centre.
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1: Wild Country. Sport.
5: FIFA says nobody is selling football in response to European nations pledging to boycott the World Cup. It's after the footballing body launched plans to have a private company run its major competitions, including the World Cup. UEFA's 55 member associations say they won't participate in any tournament until the plans are withdrawn. Elsewhere, John Stones has joined Inter Milan on a two-year contract. The England centre-back was a free agent after leaving Manchester City. The 32-year-old ended his 10-year stay at City in June. Luke Littler's got his first glimpse of a giant mural celebrating his achievements, but his nan has already beaten him to it.
6: My nan was on the bus going past there yesterday. She actually got off. She got off to speak to the guys, and then she phoned my dad and mentioned it. So yeah, my nan seen it before all of us.
5: The world number one was in his hometown of Warrington to unveil the huge artwork painted on the side of the Golden Square shopping centre. And in tennis, Cameron Norrie's continued his return to form by reaching the quarterfinals of the Mifel Tennis Open in Mexico. The British number two defeated James Duckworth to set up a clash with another Australian, former top 20 player Bernard Tomic.
1: Wild Country. 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

Some good sunny spells as we head through today, but also quite a bit of cloud around, feeling warm with highs of 23 degrees. Rain arrives overnight with lows down to 15.

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2: Jaguar Land Rover has revealed plans to cut hundreds of jobs as part of a major transformation plan. It comes as the group continues its recovery from a major cyber attack, which caused it to halt production last year, and US tariff measures. It's understood that fewer than 300 jobs will be affected at the UK's largest car maker. Properties linked to five companies across the UK thought to be responsible for sending 170 million nuisance car finance mis-selling claims texts have been raided by Britain's data watchdog. It follows more than 12 million complaints about motor finance nuisance texts since September last year, with up to 100,000 being received by the ICO every day. And food industry giants, including Tesco and Danone, have joined charities to call on Andy Burnham to make food security a national priority. The letter, also signed by Sainsbury's, Aldi, Waitrose and Co-op and the WWF, warns that the next food shock is not a question of if, but when.
0: Wild Country Business News Update.
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2: From the iMedia News Centre, police are appealing for information following an arson attack in Portadown on Saturday. It was reported that a fire had started at around 20 past 10 at night in a vehicle yard. Officers attended alongside colleagues from the Northern Ireland Fire and Rescue Service who extinguished the blaze. Two recovery vehicles were completely burnt out. It's been confirmed that the fire was started deliberately by two men wearing dark clothing and face coverings. As the investigations continues, police are appealing for anybody who may have noticed anything suspicious in the area to call the police on 101. A man has been killed in a road traffic accident in County Tyrone. Police received a report of a collision between a car and a lorry on the Cross Owen Road at around 12:40 on Friday. The driver of the car, a 45-year-old Damien Paul Bintley from Hollywood, died from his injuries. The PSNI spokesman said officers attended the scene of the collision alongside the Northern Ireland Ambulance Service. A medical treatment was provided at the scene to a number of people. The man, aged in his 40s, sadly died from his injuries a short time later. They're asking for any witnesses or anybody who may have captured dashcam footage to come forward. And a man has been arrested after a woman had a screwdriver held to her throat during an armed robbery. The terrifying ordeal occurred at an off-license on Friday evening when a man reportedly entered the shop and grabbed a female member of staff, threatening her and pointing at an item and demanding cash. Police said that they were then forced to break into the back of the store and she and a colleague were made to obtain cash while the man began punching and kicking the male member of staff. The man working at the shop was then stabbed in the side with a screwdriver before both members of staff were able to escape while the attacker was distracted. A 34-year-old man was arrested on suspicion of offences including robbery, two counts of assaulting a police officer, aggravated burglary, two counts of common assault and false imprisonment. He remains in custody at this time. That's the latest from the iMedia News Centre.
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3: We could start seeing Brian Mbeumo in a striker position more often.
4: Yeah, obviously, I'm lucky to be able to play a different position and I try to give my best.
3: So after the Manchester United star scored a brace in their pre-season friendly against Atletico Madrid, the Red Devils finished strong last season under Michael Carrick. We're told that was expected.
4: It's a big club and we always aim big and we worked a lot to be there.
3: They take on PSG on Saturday in another pre-season match. In other football news, Chelsea have secured the signing of Argentinian national Valentin Barco from sister club Strasbourg. The 22-year-old's become the Blues' seventh signing under new manager Xabi Alonso. Elsewhere, Japanese golfer Shiho Kawaki has won the British Open. Fellow Japanese players rushed onto the green to shower her with champagne following her final putt at Royal Lytham and St Anne's. It's her first major title. And the curtains closed on another Commonwealth Games with Australia storming to the top of the medal table. England came in second, while Scotland and Wales finished fifth and ninth, respectively.
0: Wild Country. Sport.

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Sheamus is right. The best boxer, the best 3-0 box player in Ireland. Definitely Sheamus Shanafee there. From the lady originally from Coventry, from Miss Bernie Healy for you there. Now living, of course, in Kildare, has been for years upon years. That's it from me. I'll be back to you tomorrow night, 9 o'clock, for the new release of the show. Just coming up after the news for you there, don't forget, Sounds Irish with David March. Don't forget, Terry later on tonight for you, 7 till 10. George will be here between 10 and 1 as well. 6 hours of great music for everything that is there today from us here at Irish Radio. Have a lovely, lovely day wherever you are. And if you're in Ireland, happy bank holiday if you're going out tonight or doing whatever.

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1: From the Sky News Centre at 3, it's been confirmed England and Wales have recorded their driest July on record. Met Office figures also show southern England has seen its driest month ever recorded, with data stretching back to 1836. Most of England's currently in the grip of heat health alerts, with temperatures again in the 30s. Gianni Infantino reportedly wants the Trump administration to help keep him on as FIFA president. He's apparently scheduled private talks with US Secretary of State Marco Rubio following his botched attempt to sell stakes in the World Cup to private investors. The Independent's football writer Miguel Delaney says the backlash is growing.
2: A massive cascade of pressure, because we're going to see, I think, a lot of withdrawals. Finland and Wales have already led the way in that. They've done so by this morning. England are expected to follow. I think we'll see pretty much all of the European nations do the same, as well as a lot of Central American nations.
1: Police say a man arrested in connection with the death of a 9-year-old girl in Angus was known to her. She was found seriously injured on an industrial estate in Arbroath just after midnight. Detectives say she was on a camping holiday with her family. A man from South Wales has been jailed for keeping his mum's body in a freezer for almost 3 years so he could claim her benefits. Christopher Phillips, who's 60, admitted fraud and preventing the lawful burial of his mum Sylvia, who died in 2023. When police searched their home in Porthcawl, they discovered the 89-year-old's remains.
3: The circumstances are that we've come to the address that you were in earlier on, and we've gone into the back room and found a lady in the freezer. Okay.
1: Reform's deputy leader Richard Tice is being investigated by parliamentary authorities. He says it relates to not declaring an interest when talking about Israel in a Westminster Hall debate. And journalist Rod Liddell has died after a short illness. He was 66. His three children say they're saddened and shocked. That's the latest. I'm Cam Hall.
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7: From the iMedia News Centre, police are appealing for information following an arson attack in Portadown on Saturday. It was reported that a fire had started at around 20 past 10 at night in a vehicle yard. Officers attended alongside colleagues from the Northern Ireland Fire and Rescue Service, who extinguished the blaze. Two recovery vehicles were completely burnt out. It's been confirmed that the fire was started deliberately by two men wearing dark clothing and face coverings. As the investigations continues, police are appealing for anybody who may have noticed anything suspicious in the area to call the police on 101. A man has been killed in a road traffic accident in County Tyrone. Police received a report of a collision between a car and a lorry on the Cross Owen Road at around 12:40 on Friday. The driver of the car, a 45-year-old Damien Paul Bintley from Hollywood, died from his injuries. The PSNI spokesman said officers attended the scene of the collision alongside the Northern Ireland Ambulance Service, and medical treatment was provided at the scene to a number of people. The man, aged in his 40s, sadly died from his injuries a short time later. They're asking for any witnesses or anybody who may have captured dash cam footage to come forward. And a man has been arrested after a woman had a screwdriver held to her throat during an armed robbery. The terrifying ordeal occurred at an off-license on Friday evening when a man reportedly entered the shop and grabbed a female member of staff, threatening her and pointing at an item and demanding cash. Police said that they were then forced to break into the back of the store, and she and a colleague were made to obtain cash while the man began punching and kicking the male member of staff. The man working at the shop was then stabbed in the side with a screwdriver before both members of staff were able to escape while the attacker was distracted. A 34-year-old man was arrested on suspicion of offences including robbery, two counts of assaulting a police officer, aggravated burglary, two counts of common assault and false imprisonment. He remained in custody at this time. That's the latest from the iMedia News Centre.
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0: 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Sport.
13: We could start seeing Brian Mbeumo in a striker position more often.
14: Yeah, obviously, I'm lucky to be able to play a different position and I try to give my best.
13: So after the Manchester United star scored a brace in their pre-season friendly against Atletico Madrid, the Red Devils finished strong last season under Michael Carrick. We're told that was expected.
14: It's a big club and we always aim big and we worked a lot to be there.
13: They take on PSG on Saturday in another pre-season match. In other football news, Chelsea have secured the signing of Argentinian national Valentin Barco from sister club Strasbourg. The 22-year-old's become the Blues' seventh signing under new manager Xabi Alonso. Elsewhere, Japanese golfer Shiho Kawaki has won the British Open. Fellow Japanese players rushed onto the green to shell her with champagne following her final putt at Royal Lytham and St Anne's. It's her first major title. And the curtains closed on another Commonwealth Games with Australia storming to the top of the medal table. England came in second, while Scotland and Wales finished fifth and ninth, respectively.
0: Wild Country. Sport.
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0: Rain arriving as we head through this evening with overnight lows down to 15. For tomorrow, a misty morning, some sunshine arriving, but also some showers, highs of 23.
1: No country music was harmed in the making of this song.

0: Wild Country Entertainment News in a minute.
1: The band Massive Attack have called being banned from Singapore a surreal experience after displaying a Palestinian flag during their show. After unfurling and displaying the flag whilst performing, they were subject to a police investigation, which led them to be banned from the country. They said they did not imagine that merely holding up a flag of a sovereign state recognised by over 150 countries would violate any law. Oscar winner Taika Waititi has said that people must embrace technology or be left behind, adding that she thinks humans will be fine. The 50-year-old New Zealand filmmaker has directed and produced the upcoming film Clara and the Sun, starring Jenny Ortega as an AI figure who finds friendship in a complicated young woman. And up-and-coming journalists aged between 18 and 30 are being offered the chance to win up to £2,500 in cash and career mentoring under a new awards initiative launched with support from the Queen. The Queen Camilla Future of Journalism Awards will give 25 winning journalists each year a cash prize for training, equipment and travel.
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3: From the iMedia News Centre, police are appealing for information following an arson attack in Portadown on Saturday. It was reported that a fire had started at around 20 past 10 at night in a vehicle yard. Officers attended alongside colleagues from the Northern Ireland Fire and Rescue Service who extinguished the blaze. Two recovery vehicles were completely burnt out. It's been confirmed that the fire was started deliberately by two men wearing dark clothing and face coverings. As the investigations continues, police are appealing for anybody who may have noticed anything suspicious in the area to call the police on 101. A man has been killed in a road traffic accident in County Tyrone. Police received a report of a collision between a car and a lorry on the Cross Owen Road at around 12:40 on Friday. The driver of the car, a 45-year-old Damien Paul Bintley from Hollywood, died from his injuries. The PSNI spokesman said officers attended the scene of the collision alongside the Northern Ireland Ambulance Service. A medical treatment was provided at the scene to a number of people. The man, aged in his 40s, sadly died from his injuries a short time later. They're asking for any witnesses or anybody who may have captured dashcam footage to come forward. And a man has been arrested after a woman had a screwdriver held to her throat during an armed robbery. The terrifying ordeal occurred at an off-license on Friday evening when a man reportedly entered the shop and grabbed a female member of staff, threatening her and pointing at an item and demanding cash. Police said that they were

0: then forced to break into the back of the store, and she and a colleague were made to obtain cash while the man began punching and kicking the male member of staff. The man working at the shop was then stabbed in the side with a screwdriver before both members of staff were able to escape while the attacker was distracted. A 34-year-old man was arrested on suspicion of offences including robbery, two counts of assaulting a police officer, aggravated burglary, two counts of common assault and false imprisonment. He remains in custody at this time. That's the latest from the iMedia News Centre.
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4: So after the Manchester United star scored a brace in their pre-season friendly against Atletico Madrid, the Red Devils finished strong last season under Michael Carrick. We're told that was expected.
5: It's a big club and we always aim big and we worked a lot to be there.
4: They take on PSG on Saturday in another pre-season match. In other football news, Chelsea have secured the signing of Argentinian national Valentin Barco from sister club Strasbourg. The 22-year-old's become the Blues' seventh signing under new manager Xabi Alonso. Elsewhere, Japanese golfer Shiho Kawaki has won the British Open. Fellow Japanese players rushed onto the green to shell her with champagne following her final putt at Royal Lytham and St Anne's. It's her first major title. And the curtains closed on another Commonwealth Games with Australia storming to the top of the medal table. England came in second, while Scotland and Wales finished fifth and ninth, respectively.
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4: Rain arriving as we head through this evening with overnight lows down to 15. For tomorrow, a misty morning, some sunshine arriving, but also some showers, highs of 23.

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2: The National Grid is launching a £5 million fund that aims to get 5,000 young people into work over the next 5 years. It comes amid efforts to reduce the number of young people not in education, employment or training, which has already topped 1 million. The fund will support up to 1,000 young people annually, starting in the first half of 2027. The money invested will be into practical training, employability skills and qualifications. Motorists who pass automatic driving tests should be allowed behind the wheel of a manual car after completing a one-hour conversion session. That's according to the AA, as at the moment, motorists who pass the test in an automatic car are currently only permitted to drive automatics. And John Lewis is hoping to take advantage of the fitness boom among shoppers by relaunching its sports and wellbeing offer. Boss Peter Ruiz said the relaunch is an important step in its major store investment plan. The move will help the retailer take on major players in sportswear like Sports Direct, as well as the technology specialists.
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3: I know these roads. I've been on them for years.
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0: Broadcasting from the tippy top of the Flower Mound, deep in the heart of Northern Ireland, this is Wild Country, part of the iMedia Broadcasting Group. 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
1: From the Sky News Centre at 4, England and Wales have both experienced their driest July in records dating back to 1836. That's according to provisional figures from the Met Office. Much of England's under heat health alerts today. Temperatures in the southeast could top 35 degrees. Health Secretary Yvette Cooper says the NHS needs to prepare for summer pressures.
2: We're looking right across the hospital estate, making sure as part of the new building, as part of the refurbishments, that we're also looking at needing to respond to these heat conditions. But it's also about making sure that we can respond to higher numbers of people arriving at A&E.
1: A US official says there are no plans for a call between the country's top diplomat and FIFA's under fire president. It's reported Gianni Infantino wants the Trump administration to shore up his position after he abandoned plans to sell off stakes in the World Cup. Detectives say they aren't looking for anyone else after arresting a man who was known to a 9-year-old girl who died in Angus. She was found at an industrial estate in Arbroath just after midnight. A man from South Wales has been jailed for 28 months for keeping his dead mother inside a freezer for nearly 2 years and claiming £78,000 of her benefits. Christopher Phillips, who's 60 and from Porthcawl, admitted preventing a lawful burial and fraud. His mum Sylvia died in March 2023. Judge Tracy Lloyd-Clark sentenced him.
3: Rather than notify the authorities and make arrangements for her lawful burial, you purchased a chest freezer on the 10th of March and concealed her body within it. You continued to collect her prescriptions and misled medical professionals about her whereabouts.
1: Reform UK's leader says its plan to intercept small boats crossing the Channel and return them to France or Belgium complies with international law. The party proposes ordering the Navy to help out if it wins power. And Arsenal are considering a second bid for Newcastle captain Bruno Guimaraes. Their opening offer was rejected. That's the latest. I'm Cam Hall.
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6: We could start seeing Brian Mbeumo in a striker position more often.
7: Yeah, obviously, I'm lucky to be able to play a different position and I try to give my best.
6: So after the Manchester United star scored a brace in their pre-season friendly against Atletico Madrid, the Red Devils finished strong last season under Michael Carrick. We're told that was expected.
7: It's a big club and we always aim big and we worked a lot to be there.
6: They take on PSG on Saturday in another pre-season match. In other football news, Chelsea have secured the signing of Argentinian national Valentin Barco from sister club Strasbourg. The 22-year-old's become the Blues' seventh signing under new manager Xabi Alonso. Elsewhere, Japanese golfer Shiho Kawaki has won the British Open. Fellow Japanese players rushed onto the green to shell her with champagne following her final putt at Royal Lytham and St Anne's. It's her first major title. And the curtains closed on another Commonwealth Games with Australia storming to the top of the medal table. England came in second, while Scotland and Wales finished fifth and ninth, respectively.
0: Wild Country. Sport.
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3: Rain arriving as we head through this evening with overnight lows down to 15. For tomorrow, a misty morning, some sunshine arriving, but also some showers, highs of 23.

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2: The band Massive Attack have called being banned from Singapore a surreal experience after displaying a Palestinian flag during their show. After unfurling and displaying the flag whilst performing, they were subject to a police investigation, which led them to be banned from the country. They said they did not imagine that merely holding up a flag of a sovereign state recognised by over 150 countries would violate any law. Oscar winner Taika Waititi has said that people must embrace technology or be left behind, adding that she thinks humans will be fine. The 50-year-old New Zealand filmmaker has directed and produced the upcoming film Clara and the Sun, starring Jenny Ortega as an AI figure who finds friendship in a complicated young woman. An up-and-coming journalist aged between 18 and 30 are being offered the chance to win up to £2,500 in cash and career mentoring under a new awards initiative launched with support from the Queen. The Queen Camilla Future of Journalism Awards will give 25 winning journalists each year a cash prize for training, equipment, and travel.
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8: From the iMedia News Centre, police are appealing for information following an arson attack in Portadown on Saturday. It was reported that a fire had started at around 20 past 10 at night in a vehicle yard. Officers attended alongside colleagues from the Northern Ireland Fire and Rescue Service who extinguished the blaze. 2 recovery vehicles were completely burnt out. It's been confirmed that the fire was started deliberately by 2 men wearing dark clothing and face coverings. As the investigations continue, police are appealing for anybody who may have noticed anything suspicious in the area to call the police on 101. A man has been killed in a road traffic accident in County Tyrone. Police received a report of a collision between a car and a lorry on the Cross Owen Road at around 12:40 on Friday. The driver of the car, a 45-year-old Damien Paul Bintley from Hollywood, died from his injuries. The PSNI spokesman said officers attended the scene of the collision alongside the Northern Ireland Ambulance Service, and medical treatment was provided at the scene to a number of people. The man, aged in his 40s, sadly died from his injuries a short time later. They're asking for any witnesses or anybody who may have captured dashcam footage to come forward. And a man has been arrested after a woman had a screwdriver held to her throat during an armed robbery. The terrifying ordeal occurred at an off-license on Friday evening when a man reportedly entered the shop and grabbed a female member of staff, threatening her and pointing at an item and demanding cash. Police said that they were then forced to break into the back of the store, and she and a colleague were made to obtain cash while the man began punching and kicking the male member of staff. The man working at the shop was then stabbed in the side with a screwdriver before both members of staff were able to escape while the attacker was distracted. A 34-year-old man was arrested on suspicion of offences including robbery, 2 counts of assaulting a police officer, aggravated burglary, 2 counts of common assault and false imprisonment. He remains in custody at this time. That's the latest from the iMedia News Centre.
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2: We could start seeing Brian Mbeumo in a striker position more often.
3: Yeah, obviously, I'm lucky to be able to play a different position, and I try to give my best.
2: So after the Manchester United star scored a brace in their pre-season friendly against Atletico Madrid, the Red Devils finished strong last season under Michael Carrick. We're told that was expected.
3: It's a big club, and we always aim big, and we worked a lot to be there.
2: They take on PSG on Saturday in another pre-season match. In other football news, Chelsea have secured the signing of Argentinian national Valentin Barco from sister club Strasbourg. The 22-year-old's become the Blues' seventh signing under new manager Xabi Alonso. Elsewhere, Japanese golfer Shiho Kawaki has won the British Open. Fellow Japanese players rushed onto the green to shell her with champagne following her final putt at Royal Lytham and St Anne's. It's her first major title. And the curtains closed on another Commonwealth Games with Australia storming to the top of the medal table. England came in second, while Scotland and Wales finished fifth and ninth, respectively.
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8: From the iMedia News Centre, police are appealing for information following an arson attack in Portadown on Saturday. It was reported that a fire had started at around 20 past 10 at night in a vehicle yard. Officers attended alongside colleagues from the Northern Ireland Fire and Rescue Service who extinguished the blaze. Two recovery vehicles were completely burnt out. It's been confirmed that the fire was started deliberately by two men wearing dark clothing and face coverings. As the investigations continue, police are appealing for anybody who may have noticed anything suspicious in the area to call the police on 101. A man has been killed in a road traffic accident in County Tyrone. Police received a report of a collision between a car and a lorry on the Cross Owen Road at around 12:40 on Friday. The driver of the car, a 45-year-old Damien Paul Bintley from Hollywood, died from his injuries. The PSNI spokesman said officers attended the scene of the collision alongside the Northern Ireland Ambulance Service. A medical treatment was provided at the scene to a number of people. The man, aged in his 40s, sadly died from his injuries a short time later. They're asking for any witnesses or anybody who may have captured dashcam footage to come forward. And a man has been arrested after a woman had a screwdriver held to her throat during an armed robbery. The terrifying ordeal occurred at an off-licence on Friday evening when a man reportedly entered the shop and grabbed a female member of staff, threatening her and pointing at an item and demanding cash. Police said that they were then forced to break into the back of the store and she and a colleague were made to obtain cash while the man began punching and kicking the male member of staff. The man working at the shop was then stabbed in the side with a screwdriver before both members of staff were able to escape while the attacker was distracted. A 34-year-old man was arrested on suspicion of offences including robbery, two counts of assaulting a police officer, aggravated burglary, two counts of common assault and false imprisonment. He remains in custody at this time. That's the latest from the iMedia News Centre.
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6: The National Grid is launching a £5 million fund that aims to get 5,000 young people into work over the next 5 years. It comes amid efforts to reduce the number of young people not in education, employment or training, which has already topped 1 million. The fund will support up to 1,000 young people annually, starting in the first half of 2027. The money invested will be into practical training, employability skills and qualifications. Motorists who pass automatic driving tests should be allowed behind the wheel of a manual car after completing a one-hour conversion session. That's according to the AA, as at the moment, motorists who pass the test in an automatic car are currently only permitted to drive automatics. And John Lewis is hoping to take advantage of the fitness boom among shoppers by relaunching its sports and well-being offer. Boss Peter Ruiz said the relaunch is an important step in its major store investment plan. The move will help the retailer take on major players in sportswear like Sports Direct, as well as the technology specialists.
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Rain arriving as we head through this evening with overnight lows down to 15. For tomorrow, a misty morning, some sunshine arriving, but also some showers, highs of 23.

0: Broadcasting from the tippy top of the Flower Mound, deep in the heart of Northern Ireland, this is Wild Country, part of the iMedia Broadcasting Group. 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
1: From the Sky News Centre at 5, it's been confirmed England and Wales have experienced their driest July and sunniest month on record. The Met Office also says the average temperature in Wales equaled the high set 20 years ago. There are warnings of potential food shortages with drought declared across the majority of both nations. Gavin Lane, who's president of the Country Land and Business Association, says we're unprepared for prolonged hot weather.
2: So we'd like to see much more investment in, say, things like reservoirs. We'd like to see much more investment in sort of managing flood risk, because we know that when the water comes, it's just going to pour straight off the land because it's so dry.
1: The English FA is to send a letter withdrawing support for Gianni Infantino's re-election as FIFA president following a similar move by Wales. He's under increasing pressure after his plan to sell a commercial stake in the World Cup was scrapped. Infantino has reportedly lobbied the Trump administration to help keep his job. Former FA executive director David Davis says they're too close.
3: To have had the president opposed or being difficult throughout this build-up to the last World Cup would have made life intolerable. Equally, you have to say it was overdone.
1: Police say a man arrested in connection with the death of a 9-year-old girl in Angus was known to her. She was found seriously injured on an industrial estate in Arbroath just after midnight. The French Interior Ministry says Reform UK's latest plans to stop small boat crossings in the Channel would violate international law. The party maintains getting the Navy to intercept vessels and return them to the continent is legal. A convicted fraudster who raided £300,000 from the life savings of a pensioner has been sentenced to an extra 2 months in jail. 63-year-old Pamela Gwinnett was originally sentenced to 6 years in her absence after fleeing to Tenerife. And comedian Jimmy Cricket has died at the age of 80. The Northern Irish stand-up had recently announced a break for health reasons. That's the latest. I'm Cam Hall.
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6: We could start seeing Brian Mbeumo in a striker position more often.
7: Yeah, obviously, I'm lucky to be able to play a different position and I try to give my best.
6: So after the Manchester United star scored a brace in their pre-season friendly against Atletico Madrid, the Red Devils finished strong last season under Michael Carrick. We're told that was expected.
7: It's a big club and we always aim big and we worked a lot to be there.
6: They take on PSG on Saturday in another pre-season match. In other football news, Chelsea have secured the signing of Argentinian national Valentin Barco from sister club Strasbourg. The 22-year-old's become the Blues' seventh signing under new manager Xabi Alonso. Elsewhere, Japanese golfer Shiho Kawaki has won the British Open. Fellow Japanese players rushed onto the green to shower her with champagne following her final putt at Royal Lytham and St Anne's. It's her first major title. And the curtains closed on another Commonwealth Games with Australia storming to the top of the medal table. England came in second, while Scotland and Wales finished fifth and ninth, respectively.
0: Wild Country Sport.
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2: Rain arriving as we head through this evening with overnight lows down to 15. For tomorrow, a misty morning, some sunshine arriving, but also some showers, highs of 23.

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2: The band Massive Attack have called being banned from Singapore a surreal experience after displaying a Palestinian flag during their show. After unfurling and displaying the flag whilst performing, they were subject to a police investigation, which led them to be banned from the country. They said they did not imagine that merely holding up a flag of a sovereign state recognised by over 150 countries would violate any law. Oscar winner Taika Waititi has said that people must embrace technology or be left behind, adding that she thinks humans will be fine. The 50-year-old New Zealand filmmaker has directed and produced the upcoming film Clara and the Sun, starring Jenny Ortega as an AI figure who finds friendship in a complicated young woman. An up-and-coming journalist aged between 18 and 30 are being offered the chance to win up to £2,500 in cash and career mentoring under a new awards initiative launched with support from the Queen. The Queen Camilla Future of Journalism Awards will give 25 winning journalists each year a cash prize for training, equipment and travel.
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8: From the iMedia News Centre, police are appealing for information following an arson attack in Portadown on Saturday. It was reported that a fire had started at around 20 past 10 at night in a vehicle yard. Officers attended alongside colleagues from the Northern Ireland Fire and Rescue Service who extinguished the blaze. 2 recovery vehicles were completely burnt out. It's been confirmed that the fire was started deliberately by 2 men wearing dark clothing and face coverings. As the investigations continues, police are appealing for anybody who may have noticed anything suspicious in the area to call the police on 101. A man has been killed in a road traffic accident in County Tyrone. Police received a report of a collision between a car and a lorry on the Cross Owen Road at around 12:40 on Friday. The driver of the car, a 45-year-old Damien Paul Bintley from Hollywood, died from his injuries. The PSNI spokesman said officers attended the scene of the collision alongside the Northern Ireland Ambulance Service. A medical treatment was provided at the scene to a number of people. The man, aged in his 40s, sadly died from his injuries a short time later. They're asking for any witnesses or anybody who may have captured dashcam footage to come forward. And a man has been arrested after a woman had a screwdriver held to her throat during an armed robbery. The terrifying ordeal occurred at an off-license on Friday evening when a man reportedly entered the shop and grabbed a female member of staff, threatening her and pointing at an item and demanding cash. Police said that they were then forced to break into the back of the store and she and a colleague were made to obtain cash while the man began punching and kicking the male member of staff. The man working at the shop was then stabbed in the side with a screwdriver before both members of staff were able to escape while the attacker was distracted. A 34-year-old man was arrested on suspicion of offences including robbery, 2 counts of assaulting a police officer, aggravated burglary, 2 counts of common assault and false imprisonment. He remains in custody at this time. That's the latest from the iMedia News Centre.
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2: We could start seeing Brian Mbeumo in a striker position more often.
3: Yeah, obviously, I'm lucky to be able to play a different position and I try to give my best.
2: So after the Manchester United star scored a brace in their pre-season friendly against Atletico Madrid, the Red Devils finished strong last season under Michael Carrick, but we're told that was expected.
3: It's a big club and we always aim big and we worked a lot to be there.
2: They take on PSG on Saturday in another pre-season match. In other football news, Chelsea have secured the signing of Argentinian national Valentin Barco from sister club Strasbourg. The 22-year-old's become the Blues' seventh signing under new manager Xabi Alonso. Elsewhere, Japanese golfer Shiho Kawaki has won the British Open. Fellow Japanese players rushed onto the green to shell her with champagne following her final putt at Royal Lytham and St Anne's. It's her first major title. And the curtains closed on another Commonwealth Games with Australia storming to the top of the medal table. England came in second, while Scotland and Wales finished fifth and ninth, respectively.
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8: From the iMedia News Centre, police are appealing for information following an arson attack in Portadown on Saturday. It was reported that a fire had started at around 20 past 10 at night in a vehicle yard. Officers attended alongside colleagues from the Northern Ireland Fire and Rescue Service who extinguished the blaze. Two recovery vehicles were completely burnt out. It's been confirmed that the fire was started deliberately by two men wearing dark clothing and face coverings. As the investigations continue, police are appealing for anybody who may have noticed anything suspicious in the area to call the police on 101. A man has been killed in a road traffic accident in County Tyrone. Police received a report of a collision between a car and a lorry on the Cross Owen Road at around 12:40 on Friday. The driver of the car, a 45-year-old Damien Paul Bintley from Hollywood, died from his injuries. The PSNI spokesman said officers attended the scene of the collision alongside the Northern Ireland Ambulance Service. A medical treatment was provided at the scene to a number of people. The man, aged in his 40s, sadly died from his injuries a short time later. They're asking for any witnesses or anybody who may have captured dashcam footage to come forward. And a man has been arrested after a woman had a screwdriver held to her throat during an armed robbery. The terrifying ordeal occurred at an off-licence on Friday evening when a man reportedly entered the shop and grabbed a female member of staff, threatening her and pointing at an item and demanding cash. Police said that they were then forced to break into the back of the store and she and a colleague were made to obtain cash while the man began punching and kicking the male member of staff. The man working at the shop was then stabbed in the side with a screwdriver before both members of staff were able to escape while the attacker was distracted. A 34-year-old man was arrested on suspicion of offences including robbery, two counts of assaulting a police officer, aggravated burglary, two counts of common assault and false imprisonment. He remains in custody at this time. That's the latest from the iMedia News Centre.
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6: The National Grid is launching a £5 million fund that aims to get 5,000 young people into work over the next 5 years. It comes amid efforts to reduce the number of young people not in education, employment or training, which has already topped 1 million. The fund will support up to 1,000 young people annually, starting in the first half of 2027. The money invested will be into practical training, employability skills and qualifications. Motorists who pass automatic driving tests should be allowed behind the wheel of a manual car after completing a one-hour conversion session. That's according to the AA, as at the moment, motorists who pass the test in an automatic car are currently only permitted to drive automatics. And John Lewis is hoping to take advantage of the fitness boom among shoppers by relaunching its sports and well-being offer. Boss Peter Ruiz said the relaunch is an important step in its major store investment plan. The move will help the retailer take on major players in sportswear like Sports Direct, as well as the technology specialists.
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Rain arriving as we head through this evening with overnight lows down to 15. For tomorrow, a misty morning, some sunshine arriving, but also some showers, highs of 23.

0: Broadcasting from the tippy top of the Flower Mound, deep in the heart of Northern Ireland, this is Wild Country, part of the iMedia Broadcasting Group. 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
1: From the Sky News Centre at 6, the English FA is joining the association in Wales in withdrawing its backing for Gianni Infantino's re-election as FIFA president. He's reportedly lobbied the Trump administration for help keeping his job despite a growing backlash against his botched plans to sell stakes in the World Cup to private investors. England and Wales have had their driest ever July, according to provisional Met Office figures in records dating back to 1836. Most of England's currently in the grip of heat health alerts as temperatures rise above 30 degrees again. National Farmers Union President Tom Bradshaw is calling for the government to support the infrastructure he says is needed.
2: We need to build those reservoirs on farm. We need changes to the water abstraction system so that we can have more flexibility to fill those reservoirs whenever we've got surplus water. And then we can utilise those reservoirs to produce the crops and to try to build the resilience of our food systems.
1: Reform UK insists its plans to send the Royal Navy to stop small boat crossings in the English Channel illegal. The French government claims it would violate maritime and international law. There are huge delays on the M4, where a lorry full of hay caught fire. The motorway's closed westbound near Swindon. Ariana Grande is taking a step back from public life soon, following what her team calls endless public scrutiny. She's wrapping things up after a 10-night residency at London's O2 next month. The singer's also pulled out of a London stage production of Sunday in the Park with George. Our entertainment correspondent Katie Spencer has more.
3: Empire Street Productions were due to put on the West End performance with her next year alongside her Wicked co-star Jonathan Bailey. They have spoken about the fact that it can't have been an easy decision for her to make this. The production will still be going ahead, but they say they have complete understanding how she's come to this decision.
1: And Chelsea have confirmed the signing of England midfielder Jordan Henderson. The 36-year-old's agreed a 2-year contract at Stamford Bridge after leaving Brentford last week. That's the latest. I'm Cam Hall.
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6: We could start seeing Brian Mbeumo in a striker position more often.
7: Yeah, obviously, I'm lucky to be able to play a different position and I try to give my best.
6: So after the Manchester United star scored a brace in their pre-season friendly against Atletico Madrid, the Red Devils finished strong last season under Michael Carrick. We're told that was expected.
7: It's a big club and we always aim big and we worked a lot to be there.
6: They take on PSG on Saturday in another pre-season match. In other football news, Chelsea have secured the signing of Argentinian national Valentin Barco from sister club Strasbourg. The 22-year-old's become the Blues' seventh signing under new manager Xabi Alonso. Elsewhere, Japanese golfer Shiho Kawaki has won the British Open. Fellow Japanese players rushed onto the green to shell her with champagne following her final putt at Royal Lytham and St Anne's. It's her first major title. And the curtains closed on another Commonwealth Games with Australia storming to the top of the medal table. England came in second, while Scotland and Wales finished fifth and ninth, respectively.
0: Wild Country. Sport.
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2: Rain arriving as we head through this evening with overnight lows down to 15. For tomorrow, a misty morning, some sunshine arriving, but also some showers, highs of 23.

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2: The band Massive Attack have called being banned from Singapore a surreal experience after displaying a Palestinian flag during their show. After unfurling and displaying the flag whilst performing, they were subject to a police investigation, which led them to be banned from the country. They said they did not imagine that merely holding up a flag of a sovereign state recognised by over 150 countries would violate any law. Oscar winner Taika Waititi has said that people must embrace technology or be left behind, adding that she thinks humans will be fine. The 50-year-old New Zealand filmmaker has directed and produced the upcoming film Clara and the Sun, starring Jenny Ortega as an AI figure who finds friendship in a complicated young woman. An up-and-coming journalist aged between 18 and 30 are being offered the chance to win up to £2,500 in cash and career mentoring under a new awards initiative launched with support from the Queen. The Queen Camilla Future of Journalism Awards will give 25 winning journalists each year a cash prize for training, equipment, and travel.
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8: From the iMedia News Centre. Police are appealing for information following an arson attack in Portadown on Saturday. It was reported that a fire had started at around 20 past 10 at night in a vehicle yard. Officers attended alongside colleagues from the Northern Ireland Fire and Rescue Service who extinguished the blaze. 2 recovery vehicles were completely burnt out. It's been confirmed that the fire was started deliberately by 2 men wearing dark clothing and face coverings. As the investigations continue, police are appealing for anybody who may have noticed anything suspicious in the area to call the police on 101. A man has been killed in a road traffic accident in County Tyrone. Police received a report of a collision between a car and a lorry on the Cross Owen Road at around 12:40 on Friday. The driver of the car, a 45-year-old Damien Paul Bintley from Hollywood, died from his injuries. The PSNI spokesman said officers attended the scene of the collision alongside the Northern Ireland Ambulance Service. A medical treatment was provided at the scene to a number of people. The man, aged in his 40s, sadly died from his injuries a short time later. They're asking for any witnesses or anybody who may have captured dashcam footage to come forward. And a man has been arrested after a woman had a screwdriver held to her throat during an armed robbery. The terrifying ordeal occurred at an off-license on Friday evening when a man reportedly entered the shop and grabbed a female member of staff, threatening her and pointing at an item and demanding cash. Police said that they were then forced to break into the back of the store and she and a colleague were made to obtain cash while the man began punching and kicking the male member of staff. The man working at the shop was then stabbed in the side with a screwdriver before both members of staff were able to escape while the attacker was distracted. A 34-year-old man was arrested on suspicion of offences including robbery, 2 counts of assaulting a police officer, aggravated burglary, 2 counts of common assault and false imprisonment. He remains in custody at this time. That's the latest from the iMedia News Centre.
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2: We could start seeing Brian Mbeumo in a striker position more often.
3: Yeah, obviously, I'm lucky to be able to play a different position and I try to give my best.
2: So after the Manchester United star scored a brace in their pre-season friendly against Atletico Madrid, the Red Devils finished strong last season under Michael Carrick. We're told that was expected.
3: It's a big club and we always aim big and we worked a lot to be there.
2: They take on PSG on Saturday in another pre-season match. In other football news, Chelsea have secured the signing of Argentinian national Valentin Barco from sister club Strasbourg. The 22-year-old's become the Blues' seventh signing under new manager Xabi Alonso. Elsewhere, Japanese golfer Shiho Kawaki has won the British Open. Fellow Japanese players rushed onto the green to shell her with champagne following her final putt at Royal Lytham and St Anne's. It's her first major title. And the curtains closed on another Commonwealth Games with Australia storming to the top of the medal table. England came in second, while Scotland and Wales finished fifth and ninth, respectively.
1: Wild Country. 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
8: From the iMedia News Centre, police are appealing for information following an arson attack in Portadown on Saturday. It was reported that a fire had started at around 20 past 10 at night in a vehicle yard. Officers attended alongside colleagues from the Northern Ireland Fire and Rescue Service who extinguished the blaze. Two recovery vehicles were completely burnt out. It's been confirmed that the fire was started deliberately by two men wearing dark clothing and face coverings. As the investigations continue, police are appealing for anybody who may have noticed anything suspicious in the area to call the police on 101. A man has been killed in a road traffic accident in County Tyrone. Police received a report of a collision between a car and a lorry on the Cross Owen Road at around 12:40 on Friday. The driver of the car, a 45-year-old Damien Paul Bintley from Hollywood, died from his injuries. The PSNI spokesman said officers attended the scene of the collision alongside the Northern Ireland Ambulance Service, and medical treatment was provided at the scene to a number of people. The man, aged in his 40s, sadly died from his injuries a short time later. They're asking for any witnesses or anybody who may have captured dashcam footage to come forward. And a man has been arrested after a woman had a screwdriver held to her throat during an armed robbery. The terrifying ordeal occurred at an off-license on Friday evening when a man reportedly entered the shop and grabbed a female member of staff, threatening her and pointing at an item and demanding cash. Police said that they were then forced to break into the back of the store, and she and a colleague were made to obtain cash while the man began punching and kicking the male member of staff. The man working at the shop was then stabbed in the side with a screwdriver before both members of staff were able to escape while the attacker was distracted. A 34-year-old man was arrested on suspicion of offences including robbery, two counts of assaulting a police officer, aggravated burglary, two counts of common assault and false imprisonment. He remained in custody at this time. That's the latest from the iMedia News Centre.
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5: The National Grid is launching a £5 million fund that aims to get 5,000 young people into work over the next 5 years. It comes amid efforts to reduce the number of young people not in education, employment or training, which has already topped 1 million. The fund will support up to 1,000 young people annually, starting in the first half of 2027. The money invested will be into practical training, employability skills and qualifications. Motorists who pass automatic driving tests should be allowed behind the wheel of a manual car after completing a one-hour conversion session. That's according to the AA, as at the moment, motorists who pass the test in an automatic car are currently only permitted to drive automatics. And John Lewis is hoping to take advantage of the fitness boom among shoppers by relaunching its sports and well-being offer. Boss Peter Ruiz said the relaunch is an important step in its major store investment plan. The move will help the retailer take on major players in sportswear like Sports Direct, as well as the technology specialists.
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Rain arriving as we head through this evening with overnight lows down to 15. For tomorrow, a misty morning, some sunshine arriving, but also some showers, highs of 23.

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1: Well, hello and a very good evening, Wild Country. You're very welcome to the 101 program this evening with me, Noel McShane, right through until 9 o'clock. Monday night. Monday, the 3rd of August. And as always, one American, one Irish, or one Irish, one American, whichever you choose. Got the gig guide to get through this evening as well. And if you've just joined us, you're very welcome. 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Got a load of requests to get through this evening as well. Just been listening to Michael English there. Heaven is my woman's love. 10 minutes after 7 o'clock. An hour and 50 to go. If you just come in from work, sit and have your tea, or just had your tea, whatever. Wild Country, Northern Ireland's newest country station, broadcasting on the World Wide Web. 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Wild Country, part of the Northern Music Circuit at the minute. On the way, we got music from Keith Urban, Somebody Like You. Anyway, hope you can stay with me for the next few hours. We're really swinging here tonight. We've got the windows open, the doors open, the lino has been swept. And we're tracking on with the music. Here he is, Keith Urban on Wild Country.

great track and a great single. That's Keith Urban and Somebody Like You. This is Wild Country. You're in tune with the 101 program here right through until 9 o'clock. Here's the late, great John Greer on Wild Country.

They have a great track. That's the late great John Greer, and absolute gentleman, so he was. Lovely, lovely guy, and there again, fantastic radio presenter. Anyway, we're going to go on this time with a man from Dublin, the one and only Rolly Daniels.

great single and a great sound. That's my good friend Rolly Daniel. Rolly, born in India, educated in India, eventually moved to England, and then he graduated all the way to Ireland, and he's been on the circuit for many, many years. I've been a long-time friend of his. First met him in 1974. Married Donnie Girl, and it's like everything else. When you build up a friendship with him, he's a qualified windsurfing instructor. He's a heavyweight boxer, but you want to see his artwork. Incredible artist. Really, really top class. And, you know, it's like everything else. These guys have hidden talents. Anyway, on with the music. Let's do the chit-chat. And this is Wild Country. And we're playing one American, one Irish on the One-on-One program.

unmistakable voice of Brad Paisley on Wild Country and Mud on the Trees. I hope there's no mud on the trees, because I climb trees on a regular basis, and you believe that, you believe anything. Well, it is, of course, Monday, and it's the one-on-one program here on Wild Country, and you're with me right through until 9 o'clock this evening. Now, I have a very special request for a young lady who is listening to us in Bangor. And a very good evening to you, Dorothy, and your husband there, Christopher. And you wanted to hear a Joe Dolan number, so we're going to play that especially for you. This is Wild Country. And as I say, you can reach us on the World Wide Web, or as I call it, the Wobbly Wobbly Wobbly. And the Wobbly Wobbly Wobbly. And you'll reach us on Alexa. And if you get us on Alexa, all you do is say, Alexa, play Wild Country Radio. And as soon as you do that, well, hopefully we'll be there. But anyway, we're going to travel on with Joe Dolan this time, the late, great Joe Dolan. This is the thing called The Answer to Everything.

little track, Baby Now That I Find You, Alison Krauss. Hi, as usual, running format for the gig guide tonight. Hope y'all had a good weekend. Now, for one night only of story and song with Margot. All taking place at the Allingham Arms in Bundoran, Sunday the 16th of August. And the show will run for 2 hours exactly, 5 until 7. And the special guest is singer-songwriter Shawnee Cramsey. Tickets are €20 each. And as I say, it's for one night only. Well worth the going to having a nosy at. Now, Country Fridays have returned to the Banville in Banbridge. 7th of August, you can dance the night away to Jerry Guthrie. Coming up on the 4th of September, it's Mike Denver. 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

now, social dancing in the community centre in Fort Hill. And the up and coming dates are as follows. Friday the 21st of August, Kenny Paul. Friday the 18th of September, Mickey the Butcher. You might even be able to get a few sausages and a steak on that night. Friday the 16th of October, Damian Davis. Now, this coming Saturday night, a new social dance is kicking off in Hilltown. Or Middletown. Where did I get the Hilltown from? Well, I suppose it sounds the same. That is the first Saturday night. Kicks off this week. Kenny Paul will be on stage. And then I can bring you up as far as the 15th of August, Curtis McGee. There's another one to put in your diary. Don't forget that country dancing, the Friday, big Friday band nights have returned to the fir trees in Strabann. Admission on the night, £15 or €18. That's for the big band night. Michael English appears on stage on the 14th of August with his band. And also don't forget that on Sunday nights you can have your social dance night as well. Well, that's our gig guide for the time being. This is Wild Country. Now we've got to return to the music. Don't it make my brown eyes blue. Now we're going to go with tell you what we'll do. We'll switch it. We'll go with Jerry Guthrie this time. The Lucky Horseshoe on Wild Country.

track, isn't it? Crystal Gale, Don't Make My Brown Eyes Blue, here on Wild Country. Just coming up 16 from the hour of 8. If you've just come in and just joined us, you're very welcome. It's me, Noel McShane, with you right through until 9. This is the 1&1 programme, Northern Ireland's newest country station, broadcasting on the World Wide Web. 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Find us on DAB, and you'll find us all over the country. It's as easy as that. Now, good evening to Christopher. I'm glad that you're listening again tonight, and it's nice to know you're with us over there in Portadown. And as always, thank you very much for your kind comment. And a wee mention for Margaret. And Margaret is away out in the sticks on the edge of Loch Ness. Didn't say where, just says she lives in the sticks. Well, there's a whole lot of sticks out around Loch Ness, but it's just finding them's the problem. Anyway, here's Declan Nerney.

0: now, isn't it amazing, all the tracks that you hear in one night? And you know what it is, people just, they're everybody's choices. I'm sure you've heard me say this from time to time, people's choices on music are totally different, but not that it matters, because everybody has a memory, a thought, or can remember when they first heard the track, and I'm no different, and I've been playing music for a lifetime. But anyway, I'm going to move on with an American track. Pin back your ears and have a listen to this on Wild Country.
1: Holiday night on that song, okay? Here is number 14.
2: One, two, three, four.

0: Now, if you've just joined us, you're very, very welcome, because I forgot to mention, and I promised I'd mention this at the start of the evening. I met a couple at the weekend, and they were visiting Lurgan, and they're from Canada. And I happened to say to them, I used to go there every year. And they said, American. I says, no, Canadian. And they says, well, we're from... So we're from just outside Toronto. And I says, well, I says, I've been through it many times, so I have. And I says to myself, you know, how would you ever run into somebody in the middle of your hometown? Then we started to chat for a little while. And little did I know that I used to go in and out of their son's antique shop in a little town called Port Hope. You couldn't write it on a book, so you couldn't. But anyway, it just goes to show you never know who you're talking to when you're out and about. But I just said, well, it's like everything else. It was a chance meeting, and I thoroughly enjoyed it. And anyway, we're going to go on with the country music and less of the chatter. Here's Tim McGraw. I like it. I love it.
1: Long

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That is Tim McGraw. And this next one's got out from Mark, Julie, and all the rest of the gang down there. Here's the Transit Van from One for the Road.

0: her son Charlie drives a Jaguar.
1: But when the Pope came to Ireland,
0: like myself,
1: and one for the road, we drove around in a transit van.
2: Beep, beep.

Doesn't it come to a very abrupt halt, but it's fantastic. That's gone out to Mark and Julie. Transit van. You wouldn't believe it. I actually drive a transit van. But anyway, nonetheless, here we go. We've got one more track and then we'll be heading to the news here on Wild Country at 8 o'clock. And Fallen Angels, the live album version of it. And have a listen to this. When the Fallen Angels. Just listen to it. Great little number. So it is. And as I say, if you want to contact us, we only have the email at the moment. But anyway, it is Wild Country.

Well, you're very welcome back to Wild Country after the news. If you've just come in from work or maybe you're sitting comfortable, you're very welcome. It is, of course, another evening here on the 101 programme. One Irish, one American. And as I say, up next, little American track for you. No, an Irish track. John Glenn has been playing the circuit for a lifetime. And as I say, at one stage was the front man for the Mainliners, and a great job he done of it. But anyway, we're going to go to the sunny side of the mountain, even though it looks cold and overcast out through the window of the studio here. This is Wild Country.

Hour. That is John Glenn, one of the great, great music guys of the Irish country circuit. Now, on Saturday, myself and the engineer for Wild Country, we decided to take a trip down to the Ulster Aviation Society. It's down there in Lisburn, and as I say, if you've never been to it, you ought to go to it. It's full of intrigue, it's fascinating, it's interesting, it's educational, and above all, the guys who work in it give all their time for free. And when you walk into the two large aircraft hangars, you will be totally amazed, because it's like everything else. You would never dream that there's something on your doorstep that houses Jaguars. It has helicopters of every description, Second World War birds. It's fascinating, and the information that you come away with is unbelievable. If you're an aviation bus like me, and Trevor the engineer for here, with two of us took Saturday and we paid it a visit, you will be absolutely fascinated, because it's like everything else. We're two aviation butts. Anyway, we're going to go on with the music. This is Guitars and Cadillacs from Dwight Yoakam on Wild Country.

have a dozen other one of Ireland's great country ladies, Sandy Kelly, and Hold On Tight to Your Dreams. Now we're going to travel on very shortly. A young lady who's been around for quite some time, Connie Smith. She was discovered way back in 1963, done a lot of recording on the RCA Victor label. Her debut single, One Day at a Time, was nominated for Grammy Awards for the Best Female Country Vocal Performance. It reached number one on the Billboard Hot Country Songs chart November 64. It remained there for 8 weeks. As I say, it was very, very popular way back then. So we're going to travel on with the track and let you listen to it. Here is Connie, The Hurtin's All Over on Wild Country.

Beautiful, beautiful number on Wild Country. And the Hortons all over. I had an email just now, and I didn't give out where the Ulster Aviation was situated. I do apologise. It's down at the site of the old Mays or Long Cash prison, on the site that was. There are two huge hangars, and as you go through the gates into the actual grounds of where it is situated, you will come upon the Air Ambulance for Northern Ireland. It sits directly on the right, and you'll pass the helicopter sitting on its helipad if it's not out on a call. And then you drive right down past it, go right to the bottom, swing in to the gates at the right, and then when you park your car, you walk to the left-hand side of the building, go around the corner about 5 yards, and in through the doors. It is totally free, but you can give a donation, because everybody that gives their time in the Ulster Aviation Society, they're all volunteers, and a very, very worthwhile cause. So it is, because, you know, it's fascinating. Just go along and see it. This is Wild Country, and the time is fast approaching 20 after 8 o'clock. Hope you can stay with me tonight. Very appropriately, here's Robert Mazzell. Don't wake me up till we touch down at Shannon.

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0: Out of nowhere, Felina has found me, kissing my cheek as she kneels by my side.
1: Just coming up 29 minutes after 8 o'clock. This is the one-on-one program with me, Noel McShane, every Monday and every Thursday, 7 until 9. Here's Owen Mack.

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Anyway, God's Plan, Wild Country.

0: have it. The voice of Vince Gill on Wild Country and A World Without Tiger. Now, the next young lady, she was voted female vocalist 5 years on the trot. She lives in Enniskillen. Her father is from Castle Derg. Her mother's from Fulcara. This is the one and only Lisa McHugh on Wild Country.
1: I don't mind if I ain't got time, 'cause

Yes, that was Lisa McHugh. And as I say, Lisa is a very, very talented young lady, and I hope she's keeping well. She had a few problems a while back, and I hope her and the family are all on the mend, because one of the most talented young ladies you will ever meet on the circuit, and a lovely lady to speak to. You'll also remember that she made a great version of Suds in the Bucket. Now, we're going to go over the gig guide again. This is Wild Country. You're listening to the 101 program with me, Noel McShane, every Monday, 7 to 9, and every Thursday, 7 to 9. Now, for one night only, and it is only one night, 2 hours to be exact, a night of story and song with the legendary Margot, sister of Daniel, all taking place in the Allingham Arms in Bundoran, Sunday the 16th of August, 5 until 7 p.m. Special guests, singer-songwriter Shawnee Crompsey. Tickets are €20. That'll be one worth going to. Now, the Country Fridays at the Banville have returned, and it takes place on the first Friday of every month. Jerry Guthrie will be on stage on the 7th of August. Then on the 4th of September, it's Mike Denver and his band. 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Tickets are available from Ticket Source or pay at the door. Now, if it's the social dancing scene, which is really taking off at the moment, and if you're into that, the Community Centre in Fork Hill, their upcoming dances are as follows. Friday the 21st of August, Kenny Paul takes to the stage. Followed by Friday the 18th of September, Mickey the Butcher, Chop Chop. Friday the 16th of October, Damien Davis. That's one not to miss, great guy. And a new venue for you, starting this coming Saturday night. Middletown is the place to be. Saturday the 8th of August, Kenny Paul live on stage. Then on Saturday the 15th of August, Curtis McGee. So stick that in your diary. And Friday, the big band nights have returned to the Fir Trees in Strabane. And the next big band night is the 14th of August. Michael English and the band take to the stage, £15 at the door or €18. One great dance floor. That's one not to be missed. You can contact me here at Wild Country Radio NI on hotmail.com. It's as easy as that. Well, less of the chit-chat, on with the music. Here's Alan Jackson, and it's going to be 5 o'clock somewhere. Wild Country.

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1: It's always on 5 in Margaritaville, come to think of it.
0: Yeah, I heard that.
2: That's good, especially for two young ladies listening in Moira.
0: I've been to Margaritaville a few times.
2: They live in the big house at the bottom of the town.
0: Way back.
1: Okay, well, just want to make sure you can keep it between the navigation.
2: Anyway, kick back. This is for you.

the unmistakable voice of Jimmy Buckley. And now Claudia, his daughter's on the circuit, and she's doing fantastic, and I wish them both the best and health to keep going. It is, of course, Wild Country. Have a listen to this, Johnny Cash.

Hello, wind. Well, I see that you're still here. Aren't you lonely?

Nice little number, and Hello Walls is the title of that one, and they say it is Wild Country. You're listening to the 1-1 programme with me, Noel McShane, every Monday night and Thursday night between the hours of 7 and 9.

track. Well, we're fast heading into the last few minutes of the programme, and tonight's no different. Unfortunately, all good things come to an end. But anyway, here's the late, great Larry Cunningham on Wild Country.

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1: From the Sky News Centre at 9, FIFA's president is losing support for his re-election after his failed attempt to sell stakes in the World Cup to private investors. Football associations in Wales, Sweden and Serbia say they no longer back Gianni Infantino, with England expected to follow. Our reporter Kaveh Solikull explains why it's taken until now to attempt to oust him.
2: The FA are bidding to host the Women's World Cup. So if you are coming out against the president of FIFA, who was all powerful at that stage, that may harm your prospects of hosting a tournament like that.
1: Donald Trump's told Iran it's on its last chance to make a peace deal. The US president had earlier called Tehran duplicitous after its foreign ministry denied that talks were taking place. The French Interior Ministry says Reform UK's latest plans to stop small boat crossings in the Channel would violate maritime and international law. The party maintains getting the Navy to intercept vessels and return them to the continent is legal. Its Home Affairs spokesperson Zia Youssef says Conservative and Labour governments have shown contempt weakness.
3: Rather than defending the realm, they have turned state agencies into a free taxi service and provided taxpayer-funded hotels for those who break our laws. They surrendered the English Channel to criminal cartels.
1: Downing Street says crossings are down 50% compared to last year. Police say a man arrested in connection with the death of a 9-year-old girl in Angus was known to her. She was found on an industrial estate in Arbroath just after midnight. Detectives say she was on a camping holiday. A fraudster's had 2 months added to her jail sentence after escaping to Tenerife before her trial. Pamela Gwinnett was given 6 years in prison for defrauding a vulnerable pensioner out of more than £300,000. And Celtic lead Dundee 1-0 in the defending champions' first match of the Scottish Premiership season. Benjamin Nygren's got the only goal so far at Parkhead. That's the latest. I'm Cam Hall.
0: The country giant, Chris Young.
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in this little old orchard shack. His real name was Jackson Taylor, but I called him Applejack. Now old Applejack was loved by everyone he ever knew. And Applejack picked apples, but he picked the banjo too.

0: Banned from Singapore, a surreal experience after displaying a Palestinian flag during their show. After unfurling and displaying the flag whilst performing, they were subject to a police investigation, which led them to be banned from the country. They said they did not imagine that merely holding up a flag of a sovereign state recognised by over 150 countries would violate any law. Oscar winner Taika Waititi has said that people must embrace technology or be left behind, adding that she thinks humans will be fine. The 50-year-old New Zealand filmmaker has directed and produced the upcoming film Clara and the Sun, starring Jenny Ortega as an AI figure who finds friendship in a complicated young woman. An up-and-coming journalist aged between 18 and 30 are being offered the chance to win up to £2,500 in cash and career mentoring under a new awards initiative launched with support from the Queen. The Queen Camilla Future of Journalism Awards will give 25 winning journalists each year a cash prize for training, equipment and travel.
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4: From the Sky News Centre, it's 10. The English FA is joining the association in Wales in withdrawing its backing for Gianni Infantino's re-election as FIFA president. He's reportedly lobbied the White House for help keeping his job despite a growing backlash against his botched plans to sell stakes in the World Cup to private investors. Former FA chairman David Bernstein says Infantino needs to be ousted quickly.
5: Infantino, like many of these guys, is very good at clinging on and holding on and getting support from here and there. But I think it's important that the football family can bring this to a head sooner rather than later. It's going to be very damaging if this drags on.
4: Donald Trump says talks are taking place with Iran about fully reopening the Strait of Hormuz by tomorrow. That's despite earlier denials of discussions from Tehran. The American president says the US had been planning an attack harder than any since World War II before calling it off at the request of Middle East allies. He's warned Iran it's their last chance to sign a good deal.
6: I want to give them every last chance before decapitation. Very tough to do what we have planned, still planned. We'll see what happens.
4: France is condemning Reform UK's plan to deploy the Royal Navy in the English Channel as a violation of maritime and international law. The party insists using the service to send migrant boats back is legal. A man from South Wales has been jailed for 28 months for keeping his dead mother inside a freezer for nearly 3 years and claiming £78,000 of her benefits. Christopher Phillips, who's 60 and from Porthcawl, admitted preventing a lawful burial and fraud. England and Wales have had their driest ever July, according to provisional Met Office figures. Most of England's currently in the grip of heat health alerts. And Celtic have made a winning start to their Scottish Premiership title defence, beating Dundee 1-0. Benjamin Negrin got the winner for the home side at Parkhead. That's the latest. I'm Cam Hall.
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6: I was on the outskirts of a little southern town, trying to reach my destination before the sun went down. The old CB was a blaring away on Channel 19 when there came a little boy's voice on the radio line. He said, "Breaker 19, is anyone there? Come on back, truckers, and talk to Teddy Bear." Well, I keyed the mic and I said, "You got it, Teddy Bear." And the little boy's voice come back on the air. "Appreciate the break. Who we got on that end?" I told him my handle and then he began. "Now, I'm not supposed to bother you fellas out there. Mama says you're busy and for me to stay off the air. But you see, I get lonely and it helps to talk. 'Cause that's about all I can do. I'm crippled and I can't walk." Well, I came back and told him to fire up that mic. And I'd talk to him as long as he liked. "This was my dad's radio," little boy said, "but I guess it's mine and mom's now 'cause dad's dead. Dad had a wreck about a month ago and he was trying to get home in blinding snow. Mom has to work now to make ends meet and I'm not much help with these two crippled feet. She says not to worry though, we'll make it all right, but I hear her crying sometimes late at night. You know, there's one thing that I want more than anything else to see. Oh, you guys are too busy to bother with me. But you see, my dad used to take me for rides when he was home. But I guess that's all over now since my daddy's gone. Not one breaker came back on that old CB as the little cripple boy talked with me. I tried hard to swallow a lump that just wouldn't stay down as I thought about my boy back in Greenville Town. Dad was going to take Mom and me with him later on this year. Why, I remember him saying, "Someday this old truck will be yours, Teddy Bear. But I know I'll never ride an 18-wheeler again. But this old base will keep me in touch with my trucker friends. Teddy Bear's going to back on out now and leave you alone, 'cause it's about time for Mom to come home. But you give me a shout when you're passing through and I'll sure be happy to come back to you." Well, I came back and I said, "Before you go, 1010, what's your home 20, little CB friend?" Well, he gave me his address and I didn't once hesitate, 'cause this hot load of freight is just gonna have to wait. I turned that truck around on a dime and headed straight for Jackson Street, 229. Well, as I rounded the corner, I got a heck of a shock. 18-wheelers were lined up for three city blocks. Well, I guess every trucker for miles around had caught Teddy Bear's call. And that little crippled boy was having a ball. For as fast as one driver would carry him in, another would carry him back to his truck and they'd take off again. Well, you better believe I took my turn of riding Teddy Bear. And then I carried him back in and put him down in his chair. And buddy, if I never live to see happiness again, I want you to know that I saw it that day in the face of that little man. We took up a collection for him before his mama got home. And each driver said goodbye, and then they were all gone. He shook my hand with a mile-long grin and said, "So long, trucker. I'll catch you again." Well, I hit that interstate with tears in my eyes and I turned the radio on and got another surprise. "Breaker 19," came this voice on the air. "Just one word of thanks from Mama Teddy Bear. We wish each and every one a special prayer for you, 'cause you just made my little boy's dream come true. I'll sign off now before I start to cry. May God ride with you. 10-4. Goodbye."
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1: From the Sky News Centre at 11, prisoners convicted of rape and serious child sex offences won't be eligible for early release next month. They were going to be allowed out after serving half their sentence in a bid to reduce overcrowding in jails across England and Wales. Last week, Prime Minister Andy Burnham said that was being reviewed.
2: So it is a challenging situation, and we shouldn't actually be in this position as a country, but we have to deal with the reality of where we are. But I will do anything I can to minimise risk to the public.
1: Downing Street says he couldn't include other offences without the prison system collapsing, putting the public at greater risk. The English FA's joining the association in Wales in withdrawing its backing for Gianni Infantino's re-election as FIFA president. He's reportedly lobbied the White House for help keeping his job, despite a growing backlash against his botched plans to sell stakes in the World Cup to private investors. Donald Trump says newly planned talks with Tehran are the last chance for Iran to forge a deal and avoid an escalation of US strikes. The president says both sides are discussing fully reopening the Strait of Hormuz by tomorrow. England and Wales have had their driest ever July, according to provisional Met Office figures. Records date back to 1836. Most of England's currently in the grip of heat health alerts. In sport, defending champions Celtic have made a winning start to the new Scottish Premiership season. Benjamin Negron got the winner as they beat Dundee 1-0. Despite the victory, Celtic boss Martin O'Neill says he wasn't overly impressed.
3: I didn't think we played particularly well throughout the game, yet amazingly we created some really good chances, maybe could have scored a number of goals. But overall, in terms of play, decisiveness and things like this here, I thought that was lacking from our game.
1: And comedian Jimmy Cricket has died at the age of 80. The Northern Irish stand-up had recently announced a break for health reasons. From Sky News, that's the latest. I'm AJ Walsh.
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I was walking home from school on a cold winter day. 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

placidly amid the noise and haste, and remember what peace there may be in silence. As far as possible without surrender, be on good terms with all persons. Speak your truth quietly and clearly, and listen to others, even the dull and ignorant. They too have their story. Avoid loud and aggressive persons. They are vexations to the spirit. If you compare yourself with others, you may become vain and bitter, for always there will be greater and lesser persons than you.

Enjoy your achievements as well as your plans. Keep interested in your own career. However humble, it is a real possession in the changing fortunes of time. Exercise caution in your business affairs, for the world is full of trickery. But let this not blind you to what virtue there is. Many persons strive for high ideals, and everywhere life is full of heroism. Be yourself. Especially do not feign affection. Neither be cynical about love. For in the face of all aridity and disenchantment, it is as perennial as the grass. Take kindly the counsel of the years, gracefully surrendering the things of youth. Nurture strength of spirit to shield you in sudden misfortune, but do not distress yourself with imaginings. Many fears are born of fatigue and loneliness. Beyond a wholesome discipline, be gentle with yourself.

Therefore, be at peace with God, whatever you conceive him to be, and whatever your labors and aspirations in the noisy confusion of life, keep peace with your soul. With all its sham, drudgery, and broken dreams, it is still a beautiful world. 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Strive to be.

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1: From the Sky News Centre at midnight, rapists and convicted child groomers won't be included in an early release scheme in jails across England and Wales next month. The Prime Minister says he wanted to go further, but couldn't without crowded prisons collapsing, putting the public at greater risk. Former Conservative Justice Secretary Sir David Gawker, who chaired a recent sentencing review, warns of trade-offs if more crimes are included.
2: You are going to see the spare capacity in the prison system taken up very substantially. You are going to have some practical difficulties about delaying releases that were already long planned. You are going to be raising questions about where you draw the line.
1: Former FA chairman David Bernstein says English football's governing body is too nervous to lead from the front. They're believed to be sending a letter to withdraw support for the re-election of FIFA president Gianni Infantino. Wales, Sweden and Serbia have all publicly distanced themselves after his failed plans to sell stakes in the World Cup. Bernstein says the FA should be braver.
3: They follow rather than lead. It'd be nice to see a little bit more leadership, I think. But basically, they have to work with UEFA. On our own, we're not that powerful. With UEFA, we're extremely powerful. And I think they've done that pretty well.
1: Donald Trump's told Iran it's on its last chance to make a peace deal. The US president had criticised Tehran after its foreign ministry denied that talks were taking place. Reform UK and the French government are at odds over whether the party's plan to use the Royal Navy to intercept small boats is legal. Paris says sending migrants back across the channel would violate its sovereignty. The sun shone last month for longer than ever in England and Wales. It's also been confirmed as the driest July in both nations. And Celtic have made a winning start to their Scottish Premiership title defence, beating Dundee 1-0. Benjamin Negron got the winner for the home side at Parkhead. St Mirren's sit on top of the table after the first round of fixtures. That's the latest. I'm AJ Walsh.
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